0: hope y'all loved our nothing but 90s Labor Day weekend as much as we did. I'm Vicky Ochoa. Welcome to Night Wolf on Texas Country 99.5 The Wolf. But we're back to regular schedule, y'all. We are in week three of our huge Friday Night Lights with Kroger and Tarrant County College, where one high school will win $2,000, y'all. And this week is the Battle of the Cats. Okay, so here's what's going down. We have Benbrook High School, the Bobcats, taking on Seguin High School, the Cougars, this week, where one of these schools will advance to the next level for a chance to win $2,000. And I hung out with the Cougars today at Kroger, where they completed Kroger's Community Challenge and won $500 for their school. And the Cougar Drill Team want to let you know how you can help them advance to the next level of Friday Night Lights.
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0: Country star Keith Urban reminds us all, work and no play is pretty dull.
1: I always liken it to being in a sandbox and just like calling a bunch of friends over and just going to make some stuff and see what happens. And the thing I keep being reminded of is that it's called playing music. And I think a lot of the times we all forget that because it's a job as well, but it's like it's playing. It's the first word is playing guitar, playing the drums, playing music, playing. It's meant to have a playfulness quality about it.

0: Chris Stapleton, proud to be country.
1: I love so much of being a Nashville musician and songwriter and singer, and the music that gets made here and has been made here and will be made here in the future. You know, I'm just thrilled to get to be just a tiny part of that.

0: Country star Blake Shelton just loves being wherever his wife is.
1: She comes to Oklahoma, and it's not like this now, but at first, she had to have felt like, where am I? What is this place? And the same with me. You know, I go to L.A., and it's like, what is this place? Like, how do I fit in here? And I would still feel that way if she wasn't there, you know? And I think the same thing with her when she comes to Oklahoma. It's just, that's what completes the journey for us, is it's just as long as we're together, it really doesn't matter.
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0: We're feeling like Monday, but we get through it. Y'all check in tonight on Night Wolf at 888-787-1995. Ooh. Amy's in Fort Worth, and you celebrating some big things tonight.
1: Yes, ma'am. Today's my birthday and my husband's anniversary.
0: Girl, happy birthday and happy anniversary. How long have you and your husband been married?
1: We've been married for 8 years.
0: And what's your hubby's name?
1: His name is Eric.
0: Happy anniversary to you and your husband, Eric. I wish y'all a lifetime of happiness. And thank you for calling in and sharing.
1: And I love you guys.

love me some Gary Allen tonight on Texas Country 99.5 The Wolf. What's up? I'm Vicky Ochoa. I am so excited for Practical Magic 2. Like, good Lord, Nicole Kidman and Sandra Bullock have been killing it, doing their little media tour. And we got tickets for you to see it in theaters. 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

0: Diamond Rio for this Monday, Tuesday night. I'm Vicky Ochoa. Welcome to Night Wolf on Texas Country 99.5 The Wolf. I am so excited to see Practical Magic 2 starring Sandra Bullock and Nicole Kidman officially arrives to theaters on Friday. Y'all, these two have been killing it, doing their little movie tours and media interviews, sharing so many behind the scenes of what it took to create this movie, and I am ready to see it. If you are a fan of Practical Magic, you cannot miss out on the second installment of the movie. 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

0: who does Carly Pearce want to collab with next?
1: I would really love to do a duet with Brothers Osborne. I think TJ Osborne has one of the greatest tones of all time in country music. I just would love to collaborate with him. So if you all are listening,

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Justin Moore on 99.5 The Wolf. I'm Vicky Ochoa. Y'all seen the news. It's been 54 days without rain in the Metroplex. So if you got that rain dance, go ahead and bust out with it now. We need some rain.

gosh, speaking of Texas, you see every one of their mama is talking about Ella Langley, Choose a Texas, all over social media. Y'all, she is the talk. She is the talk of the town, and I'll tell you why. Next on The Wolf, here's Blake.

0: slide. Hold you tight, get you there by daylight. Do you ride overnight mail.
1: Y'all get ready. Tickets to see George Strait at his big Boots in the Park Music Festival in New Mexico goes on sale on Friday. Welcome to Night Wolf on Texas Country 99 by the Wolf on Vicky Ochoa. Y'all, everyone is talking about Ella Langley. Yeah, she is the talk of the town. Oh my gosh, this girl is about to make history, y'all. Yes, Choosin' Texas is 1 week away from becoming the longest running number one song in Billboard history. The only other song to do that is Mariah Carey's All I Want for Christmas at 22 weeks. And I'm telling you, she's going to break that record. And I hope Mariah Carey sends her some flowers, maybe some champagne, some chocolate, because Ella Langley definitely deserves it, especially how she remains so humble about her success.
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1: If, you know, George Strait and Garth Brooks still get excited about it, I don't think it ever gets old. It's always one of the most exciting things in the world to know, man, I took this song and went in the studio and made this piece of art that I love, that I hope other people love. And then it kind of has its own life, and you go out to play a show and people are singing it back to you. There's nothing like that. It's impossible to describe other than it's just perfect and it's amazing.

0: does Carly Pearce want to collab with next?
1: I would really love to do a duet with Brothers Osborne. I think TJ Osborne has one of the greatest tones of all time in country music. I just would love to collaborate with him. So if you all are listening...

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just yet on Vicky Ocho on Texas Country 99.5 The Wolf, because we are giving you a chance to win tickets to see Shaboozy Saturday night at Southside Ballroom. Yeah, next chance to win happens tomorrow morning at 8:30 when you wake up with The Wolf.

weekend filled with some good food, some cold drinks. I'm Vicky Ochoa on 99.5 The Wolf. It was a good one for me and my family. Yeah, we went out to Waco, hit a Magnolia, did some shopping. Like, who knew? I just needed some retail therapy to feel recharged.

0: Hey, y'all, it's Tara and Ryan from the Wake Up with the Wolf show. You want to have some fun this weekend?
1: Your wolf is bringing Shaboozy to town. 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

0: Rolling with some John Morgan on Night Wolf on Texas Country 99.5 The Wolf. I'm Vicky Ochoa. Your girl is ready for the State Fair, Texas. Yes, I am, y'all. Like, I am ready to eat. Like, nobody's counting calories. Nobody's wearing tight shorts, tight jeans, because we gonna make room for all the new foods, especially the tater tot tacos. Meyer, have you been seeing all the new foods all over Instagram? You got one you want to try?
1: Yes, I saw like the flaming pizza. It was like hot Cheetos on a pizza.
0: Yes, girl. That's another new food I want to try. Instead of pizza sauce, it's made with like a spicy queso and topped with a lot of hot Cheetos. I like it spicy, so this is definitely a yes for me. What about you?
1: I'm going to have to say yes.
0: Yes! Are you a hot Cheeto girl like me?
1: Yes, I am.
0: I love hot Cheetos on anything, and I feel like that's going to be a good one. Like, take all my money. I will wait. Come on, State Fair, Texas. We are ready to eat.
1: I'll take it. Yeah, I'll take it.
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1: 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I can definitely appreciate Instagram for giving us so many great throwback moments of the late Dolly Parton, including the time she was on Jimmy Kimmel's Celebrity Meet Tweets Country Edition. 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
2: 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It's a Dolly Parton concert. I guess I should feel hurt, but I don't, because I pattern my look after a hooker.

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0: Who's ready for some midnight margaritas and practical magic too? I'm Vicky Ochoa. Welcome to Night Wolf on Texas Country 99.5 The Wolf. Yes, we're giving you a chance to win movie passes to see Practical Magic 2, but first we got to talk about Sandra Bullock. She shared one A-lister that she Margarita Mondays with and has the best margarita recipe in Hollywood, Jennifer Aniston.
1: It is fierce. 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
8: 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Trevor grew up in Detroit, so he had a lot of that. 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I think Brad was a big Guns N' Roses fan. It runs the gamut, and I think you can kind of see that when you come see our show and hear our whole like body of work and all our songs. We cover all the bases, I think.
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0: Country star Kane Brown talks about his buddy, Chris Young.
1: Yeah, that was one of the things, like, before, you know, anybody even really knew who I was. I just kept covering his songs, and I wanted him to notice me so bad. And the first time I met him, I met his mom as well. And I remember her telling me, like, yeah, we knew about you before, you know, anybody else. Because somebody hit him up whenever I put Getting You Home on YouTube. And she listened to it and then showed Chris. Now just getting to write with him whenever, and just, it's surreal.

0: Riley Green talks about going on tour.
1: Yeah, I want to make this one even bigger, and also want to make it something that I really enjoy doing, because I'm getting to a place now where, you know, I'm not living a life and then going on tours. This is my life, and I want to try to enjoy it and hopefully make this something that I'll do for the rest of my life.

0: Thomas Rhett talks about when his girls start dating.
1: I kind of think I would like to say that I would be kind of the strict dad. Just kind of like, ain't home by 10, we have some problems. But I was also that idiot kid who dropped somebody off 5 minutes late, 10 minutes late, an hour late, and I knew there would be repercussions.
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99.5 The Wolf. Okay, Dr. TikTok really just helped me figure out what my son was sick with. For him to miss 1 week of school, we went to the doctor, we got no answers. And just a little scrolling on TikTok, I found out what he was sick with. A rhinovirus. What it is, I'll

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0: Mom and dad, have you heard of this rhinovirus going around in schools? I'm Vicky Ochoa on Texas Country 99.5 The Wolf. I just saw this all over TikTok, all over the news, that this common cold respiratory infection, rhinovirus, has infected many school districts across DFW, causing a huge absence in classrooms. And I believe that's what my son Maverick was sick with. He missed over a week of school, had fever in and out, a terrible, terrible cough, and his boogers just did not stop. And after taking him to his pediatrician and not really getting a lot of answers, it was just best we kept them at home. We didn't find an over-the-counter medicine that really helped. And now I see that Dr. Zachary Mose, a pediatrician in Dallas, shares more about the respiratory infection and how to keep yourself safe.
1: We're seeing a lot of rhinovirus infections right now, which is the most common cause of the common cold. Other things that are really important to keep yourself safe include really good hand hygiene, which can mean washing your hands with soap and water or using alcohol-based hand sanitizer, because a lot of these viruses go from a surface to your hand, to your nasal mucosa, which is how you get the infection. One of the most important things you can do to help keep everyone in your community safe is to try and stay home when you're sick.
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4: 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He'll be there on September 12th. Also on September 12th, Josh Turner at Billy Bob's Texas. Thomas Rhett's going to be invading the American Airlines Center. 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Hudson Westbrook starts his national tour at Billy Bob's Texas September 18th and 19th. And don't forget about Vincent Mason coming to the Wolf's Country Close-Up at Grandscape on September 23rd. 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

0: Country star Matthew Ramsey of Old Dominion runs down their influences.
1: Our influences kind of run the gamut. There's a lot of us in the band, and we listen to all kinds of different stuff. So there's everything from country, you know, Alabama, to Motown. Trevor grew up in Detroit, so he had a lot of that. So there's a lot of pop, a lot of rock. I think Brad was a big Guns N' Roses fan. It runs the gamut, and I think you can kind of see that when you come see our show and hear our whole, like, body of work and all our songs. We cover all the bases, I think.

0: Country star Blake Shelton just loves being wherever his wife is.
1: She comes to Oklahoma, and it's not like this now, but at first, she had to have felt like, where am I? What is this place? And the same with me. You know, I go to LA and it's like, what is this place? Like, how do I fit in here? And I would still feel that way if she wasn't there, you know? And I think the same thing with her when she comes to Oklahoma. It's just, that's what completes the journey for us, is it's just as long as we're together, it really doesn't matter.

0: Country star Kane Brown talks about his buddy, Chris Young.
1: Yeah, that was one of the things, like, before, you know, anybody even really knew who I was. You know, I just kept covering his songs, and I wanted him to notice me so bad. And the first time I met him, I met his mom as well. And I remember her telling me, like, yeah, we knew about you before, you know, anybody else, because somebody hit him up whenever I put Getting You Home on YouTube. And she listened to it and then showed Chris. Now just getting to write one and whenever, and just, it's surreal.
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wetter weather, please. I'm Vicky Ocho on Texas Country 99.5 The Wolf. Y'all get ready for another crazy hot day. Tomorrow's heat index could reach up to 107.

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0: loved our nothing but 90s Labor Day weekend as much as we did. I'm Vicky Ochoa. Welcome to Night Wolf on Texas Country 99.5 The Wolf. But we're back to regular schedule, y'all. We are in week three of our huge Friday Night Lights with Kroger and Tarrant County College, where one high school will win $2,000, y'all. And this week is the Battle of the Cats. Okay, so here's what's going down. We have Benbrook High School, the Bobcats, taking on Seguin High School, the Cougars, this week, where one of these schools will advance to the next level for a chance to win $2,000. And I hung out with the Cougars today at Kroger, where they completed Kroger's Community Challenge and won $500 for their school. And the Cougar Drill Team want to let you know how you can help them advance to the next level of Friday Night Lights.
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1: I had tears everywhere and like snot everywhere because I was crying. And she walked over to me and she had her new perfume in her hand. And she said, "Honey, do you want some of my perfume?" And then she goes, "Smell my neck." And I was like, "Dolly, I have just cried for the last 20 minutes. I am afraid I'm going to snot on you."

0: Country star Blake Shelton just loves being wherever his wife is.
1: She comes to Oklahoma, and it's not like this now, but at first, she had to have felt like, where am I? What is this place? And the same with me. 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And I would still feel that way if she wasn't there, you know, and I think the same thing with her when she comes to Oklahoma. It's just, that's what completes the journey for us, is it's just as long as we're together, it really doesn't matter.

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99.5 The Wolf. Nobody believes me that I have a Dallas Cowboy star tattooed on my back. Yeah, I got it in high school. It's Pete. So you know I'm going to be a Dallas Cowboy fan for life, and I can't wait to see our boys in action Sunday.

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1: 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That's when we'll tell you what's good.

99.5 The Wolf. I'm telling you, don't make any weekend plans just yet. We got you with tickets to see Shaboozy. Yeah, he's doing his thing at Southside Ballroom on Saturday. Tara and Ryan have your next chance to win tomorrow morning at 8:30. Man, what a-

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0: Rolling with the Trisha Yearwood Classic on Nightwolf on Texas Country 99.5 The Wolf. I'm Vicky Ochoa. Your girl is ready for the State Fair, Texas. Yes, I am, y'all. Like, I am ready to eat. Like, nobody's counting calories. Nobody's wearing tight shorts, tight jeans, because we gonna make room for all the new foods, especially the tater tot tacos. Meyer, have you been seeing all the new foods all over Instagram? You got one you want to try?
1: Yes, I saw, like, the flaming pizza with, like, hot Cheetos on a pizza.
0: Yes, girl. That's another new food I want to try. Instead of pizza sauce, it's made with like a spicy queso and topped with a lot of hot Cheetos. I like it spicy, so this is definitely a yes for me. What about you?
1: I'm going to have to say yes.
0: Yes! Are you a hot Cheeto girl like me?
1: Yes, I am.
0: I love hot Cheetos on anything, and I feel like that's going to be a good one. Like, take all my money. I will wait. Come on, State Fair, Texas. We are ready to eat.
1: I'll take it. Yeah, I'll take it.
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8: When I decided to move, I was kind of running out of my lease in Boone, where I was no longer a student at the time. I decided to leave Boone, and I had just recently dropped out with 21 hours left to pursue music. And my parents have always been very supportive, and they don't make a ton of money. So they were like, you know, we obviously fully support, you know, you going out to Nashville and chasing your dream. But we also don't have the ability to kind of catch you if you fall.
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1: I'm very happy to be the first woman to have a bar on Broadway. And my friend and designer, Farrah Queen from Oklahoma, came and helped me put my stamp on this place because I really wanted to make sure that it had some girl vibes and obviously a rhinestone saddle because everyone needs one of those. But I definitely have seen, since I've been going down there, all the girls doing exactly what I was hoping they would do, which was come there and party and have a place to feel safe and happy and really go honky-tonkin'.

0: Who does Carly Pearce want to collab with next?
1: I would really love to do a duet with Brothers Osborne. I think TJ Osborne has one of the greatest tones of all time in country music. I just would love to collaborate with him. So if you all are listening...

0: Country star Brad Paisley likes to write songs with his eyes.
1: I write very visually. My idea of country music is always about the pictures it paints for you. I don't like songs that don't give me images in my mind. You think about great pop songs that you love. Sometimes you don't always know what they mean, but there's some great words in there. Hotel California is a good example. I don't know totally what that's about, but, you know, on a dark desert highway, you know, it's just, you see everything they're saying.
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John Michael Montgomery on Texas Country 99.5 The Wolf. I hope you're having a good night. I appreciate you for chilling with us on Vicky Ochoa. Everyone and their mamas talking about Ella Langley today all over social media. Yeah, she is the talk of the town. I'll tell you why. Good reasons why. Next on The Wolf.

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0: Wolf on Texas Country 99.5 The Wolf. I'm Vicky Ochoa. Y'all, everyone is talking about Ella Langley. Yeah, she is the talk of the town. Oh my gosh. This girl is about to make history, y'all. Yes, Choosin' Texas is 1 week away from becoming the longest running number one song in Billboard history. The only other song to do that is Mariah Carey's All I Want for Christmas at 22 weeks. And I'm telling you, she's going to break that record. And I hope Mariah Carey sends her some flowers, maybe some champagne, some chocolate, because Ella Langley definitely deserves it, especially how she remains so humble about her success.
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15: 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What is this place? And the same with me. You know, I go to L.A., and it's like, what is this place? Like, how do I fit in here? And I would still feel that way if she wasn't there, you know, and I think the same thing with her when she comes to Oklahoma. It's just, that's what completes the journey for us, is it's just as long as we're together, it really doesn't matter.

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Y'all set your alarm now. Tara and Ryan have your next chance to win. Shaboozy passes. Yes, and it all goes down tomorrow morning at 8:30 when you wake up with the Wolf.

0: farmers and ranchers to mamas and SUVs. 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

0: Hey, y'all, it's Tara and Ryan from the Wake Up with the Wolf show. You want to have some fun this weekend?
1: Your wolf is bringing Shaboozy to town. When your last chance, Shaboozy tickets from us, 8:30 in the morning when you wake up with the

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18: A lot of people wonder sometimes, I've had people ask me, like, how did you pick who to sing what? And we just let them kind of pick their song. And everybody landed on a different one, which was, there was nobody fighting over the same song. It was pretty cool.

0: ready for some midnight margaritas and practical magic too. I'm Vicky Ochoa. Welcome to Night Wolf on Texas Country 99.5 The Wolf. Yes, we're giving you a chance to win movie passes to see Practical Magic 2. But first, we got to talk about Sandra Bullock. She shared one A-lister that she Margarita Mondays with and has the best margarita recipe in Hollywood, Jennifer Aniston.
1: It is fierce. Fresh limes, and she has a way to do it. And she just, it's frothy. It's so good. And it will knock you on. Like, any time I've suffered, it's been at her hands, but it's so good.
2: It's hilarious.
1: It's so good.
0: Oh, the life of the rich and famous. Pull out your phone, and let's give you a chance to win movie passes to see Practical Magic 2 arriving to theaters on Friday. 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
1: I'm very happy to be the first woman to have a bar on Broadway. And my friend and designer, Farrah Queen from Oklahoma, came and helped me put my stamp on this place because I really wanted to make sure that it had some girl vibes and obviously a rhinestone saddle because everyone needs one of those. 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

95 The Wolf. 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
3: 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So there's everything from country, you know, Alabama, to Motown. Trevor grew up in Detroit, so he had a lot of that. So there's a lot of pop, a lot of rock. I think Brad was a big Guns N' Roses fan. It runs the gamut, and I think you can kind of see that when you come see our show and hear our whole like body of work and all our songs. We cover all the bases, I think.
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0: country star Matthew Ramsey of Old Dominion runs down their influences.
1: Our influences kind of run the gamut. There's a lot of us in the band, and we listen to all kinds of different stuff. So there's everything from country, you know, Alabama, to Motown. Trevor grew up in Detroit, so he had a lot of that. So there's a lot of pop, a lot of rock. I think Brad was a big Guns N' Roses fan. It runs the gamut, and I think you can kind of see that when you come see our show and hear our whole, like, body of work and all our songs. We cover all the bases, I think.

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0: Country star Keith Urban reminds us all, work and no play is pretty dull.
1: I always liken it to being in a sandbox and just like calling a bunch of friends over and we're just going to make some stuff and see what happens. And the thing I keep being reminded of is that it's called playing music. And I think a lot of the times we all forget that because it's a job as well, but it's like it's playing. It's the first word is playing guitar, playing the drums, playing music, playing. It's meant to have a playfulness quality about it.

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1: Obviously, when you get nominated for awards, it's nice when you win them. But at the same time, I don't ever think about trying to win an award. And I always have to put that out there. You know, I just want to make the best music possible.

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1: Yeah, I want to make this one even bigger, and also want to make it something that I really enjoy doing, because I'm getting to a place now where, you know, I'm not living a life and then going on tours. This is my life, and I want to try to enjoy it and hopefully make this something that I'll do for the rest of my life.
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1: 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Sometimes you don't always know what they mean, but there's some great words in there. Hotel California is a good example. I don't know totally what that's about, but, you know, on a dark desert highway, you know, it's just, you see everything they're saying.

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16: 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Lifetime goal of mine to play that thing. We finally do it. Second song, I slipped down to a knee, pop right back up, never missed a beat.

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0: Hey, y'all, it's Tara and Ryan from the Wake Up with the Wolf show. You want to have some fun this weekend?
1: Your wolf is bringing Shaboozy to town. 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

0: Country star Carly Pearce was welcomed to the Grand Ole Opry by Dolly Parton.
1: I had tears everywhere and like snot everywhere because I was crying. And she walked over to me and she had her new perfume in her hand. And she said, "Honey, do you want some of my perfume?" And then she goes, "Smell my neck." And I was like, "Dolly, I have just cried for the last 20 minutes. I am afraid I'm going to snot on you."

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0: 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And he's bringing his friends Treaty Oak Revival, Avery Anna, Shenandoah, and Wyatt McCubbin to make it an even bigger night. 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
15: A Better Life with Dr. Sanjay Gupta.
16: Whenever a health fix goes viral, it is worth investigating what the science says. A recent trend making the rounds is that taking a combination of over-the-counter allergy medications along with an antacid can help with hot flashes and other symptoms associated with menopause. Does it work? Well, CNN wellness contributor Dr. Lena Wen looked into it, and the short answer is, we don't really know. There's a theory involving histamine, but menopause symptoms are mostly driven by changing estrogen levels, and there are no solid clinical trials showing these drugs actually help. The concern, Wen says, is that leaning on an unproven fix can keep women from treatments we know do work, like hormone therapy. So, if your symptoms are disrupting your life, don't settle for a social media hack. Talk to your doctor about the proven options. I'm Dr. Sanjay Gupta, helping you live a better life.
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0: Country star Miranda Lambert really loves her fans at shows. 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
1: They sing every word to every song, not just singles, you know, album cuts. And it's just a feeling of, wow, this is why I do this in the first place. I mean, it takes you back to the first time that you're on stage for four people singing over beer bottles. 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
10: 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And she said, "Honey, do you want some of my perfume?" 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And I was like, "Dolly, I have just cried for the last 20 minutes. I'm afraid I'm going to snot on you."

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1: Yeah, that was one of the things, like, before, you know, anybody even really knew who I was. I just kept covering his songs, and I wanted him to notice me so bad. And the first time I met him, I met his mom as well. And I remember her telling me, like, yeah, we knew about you before, you know, anybody else, because somebody hit him up whenever I put Getting Your Home on YouTube. And she listened to it and then showed Chris. Now just getting to write with him whenever, and just, it's surreal.

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1: You've never been a football coach before, so you're not allowed to talk about this. 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
1: I didn't realize when I first got on the ride how much work was going to be involved in staying on the ride. 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

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He was standing there right next to the stage and

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5: 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Because somebody hit him up whenever I put Getting You Home on YouTube. And she listened to it and then showed Chris. Now just getting the right one and whenever, and just, it's surreal.

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5: In Mesquite, northbound 635 near Gross, there's an accident and three lanes to the right are blocked. This has caused a backup to Military Parkway and going to add about 15 minutes to your travel time. In Hearst, westbound 183, maintenance crews are clearing roadwork between Norwood and Precinct Line Road. Traffic's moving slow from Bedford Road, and there is a 10-minute delay there. I'm Junior Caruso on 99.5 The Wolf.
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0: does Carly Pearce want to collab with next?
1: I would really love to do a duet with Brothers Osborne. I think TJ Osborne has one of the greatest tones of all time in country music. I just would love to collaborate with him. So if you all are listening.
2: We see you talking to the radio, but we can't actually hear you. So instead, you should join the show. 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

0: 93.5 The Wolf. It's the Wake Up with the Wolf show with Tara and Ryan.
1: It's time for Ryan's Court. This is perhaps a situation you or someone you know has been in before. This morning's case comes to us from a listener that we're going to call Carrie.
0: Okay.
1: Carrie, okay.
2: A friend of mine invited me to her baby shower, but whenever I had a baby shower, she didn't come to my baby shower. So I'm wondering if it's wrong for me to tell my friend that I'm not going to go to her baby shower.
1: So now there's a little more to this story that she wanted us to share.
0: Okay.
1: She says her friend, who we're going to call Megan here, didn't just miss it because she was sick or had some emergency. Carrie says Megan basically told her afterward that she had something else going on and couldn't make it.
0: Okay.
1: She was hurt, but let it go. Carrie wise, fast forward to now, Megan's having the baby shower and suddenly she gets the invitation. She's thinking, why would I show up for yours when you couldn't be bothered to show up for mine? Like my take, friendship goes both ways. And if my shower was not important enough for you to attend, it was an emergency why Megan wasn't there, then why should yours be important enough for me to come to?
0: And I'm surprised you take that stance because you are not someone that keeps score. I'm sitting here with you every day. You're not one of those people that go, well, they didn't come to my shower. Oh, they forgot my birthday, so I'm not going to celebrate their birthday. That doesn't sound like you at all.
1: Well, because I'm feeling the hurt. I'm trying to put myself in Carrie's shoes, okay? And I'm feeling the hurt that she's feeling. Good morning, Ryan's Court. Thoughts?
3: So I think that she should still go to her friend's shower. Maybe her friend had something come up unexpectedly and she couldn't make it, because if their friendship means that much, they shouldn't let one little incident like this get in the way. And plus, why punish the baby? It's not the baby's fault.
0: Well, that's valid.
1: All right, what do you think? How should I rule today?
4: Oh my gosh. The girl dissed her to begin with because she said, I have something else come up, but she didn't want to tell her what.
1: Yeah.
4: So to me, that's a, I have something else. I don't have a really good reason, but I don't want to have to get into conversation with you. Secondly, have they had friendship stuff in between the first baby shower and the second baby shower? If so, she just needs to suck it up and go.
0: Good morning, 99.5 The Wolf. What do you think?
5: I think she's wrong. If she said that the friend had already had plans. If she already had plans, people have lives, you know, besides trying to live around your baby shower. Send a gift if you feel like you really want to go.
0: I mean, plus you're missing out on the experience with all your other friends that are going to be there.
5: Yeah. Because back in my day, friends, if you're a true friend, you would be helping with the baby shower.
0: That's true. That's true.
5: Fly by not friends.
1: Yeah.
0: Yeah. You show up early to do the how can I help you thing.
1: Maybe you show her how to be a good friend.
0: Yeah. You're right. Yeah. Listen to you, Ryan.
1: Okay, I'm starting
0: you
1: to come around
0: like
1: a little
0: Sunday
1: bit.
0: Sunday school teacher, Your Honor.
5: I'll lie for Ryan. Woohoo!
1: First, I was approaching being more of a petty Betty about this ruling, but you guys have convinced me here this morning.
0: Betty.
1: I'm going to rule against Carrie because you can't control what Megan did a couple years ago, Carrie. You can only control whether you show up today. Sometimes you have to swallow your pride, put on the stretchy pants, and eat the dang cake. Case closed, Tara.
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0: I like when Your Honor says things like, eat the dang cake. 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
0: sir.
1: Thank you very much.
0: Professional.
1: I like to keep it that way here in this court of law.
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12: In Mesquite, northbound 635, an accident near Gross Road is blocking three lanes to the right. That's caused a backup to Military Parkway. There's now a 30-minute delay. Then in Forest Hill, eastbound 20 between Anglin and East Loop.

0: Malone and Blake Shelton on Texas Country 99.5 The Wolf. Good morning, y'all. It's a Wake Up the Wolf show with Tara and Ryan. We are the safest morning show on the planet today.
1: Yeah, that's true.
0: They're doing this convention thing down at the American Airlines Center where we work, so we had to go through a bunch of security checkpoints, which I find very fascinating, just seeing how the process works to get into a secure area.
1: Yes.
0: And I also appreciated that everyone that works for the government, Secret Service, very attractive. I don't mind that if they aren't, but it just happened to be.
1: Yes.
0: Yeah.
1: Thank you for your service.
0: Absolutely.
1: To all the folks working this thing, whether it's local, federal, whatever. We appreciate you keeping everyone all the way up to the top office in the land safe. The president is arriving later on today. It's the normal thing. We know if you live around this area, you know they'll usually fly into Love Field. And then everything shuts down.
0: I think they're flying into DFW today, actually.
1: Okay. Yeah, yeah.
0: I'll look into that for you guys because it's going to affect the roadways. Obviously, if you're not aware, they will shut the roadways down so that the, you know, the president can travel from here to there. So it's all very fascinating to me. I'm a dork, though. I grew up with one of those dads that he's like, this is in town. Let's go look and see what it looks like. And
1: yeah. I mean, the president will be here. Of course, this is different because the vice president will also be in town. Mm-hmm. So it's going to be very interesting. And like you said, I'm kind of a nerd about this, too, kind of seeing how all this works and how they coordinate this. Tomorrow afternoon, the president is scheduled to visit the National Medal of Honor Museum in Arlington.
0: Ooh, that thing's beautiful.
1: Yes, so that is awesome that that's going to happen because that's a fabulous museum, but also, just so you know, there'll be traffic disruptions there, too, for the motorcade.
0: But I do appreciate the process. Like, we had to do a secret, we had to do a background check, and we had a vehicle check and a body check and all that kind of stuff.
1: Yes.
0: But it's a very well-oiled machine. I don't know about you, I get a little patriotic and proud to be an American when I see them doing their jobs, all these people who have dreamed for serving our country and watching them do their thing. It's fascinating to me.
1: Think of the Secret Service. You know, there's so many layers of it. Not just the folks you see in the suits that are right next to the president or vice president. It goes to all different layers. But then they have to do this everywhere the president and vice president go.
0: Yeah.
1: They have to prepare weeks in advance.
0: Mm-hmm.
1: Then they have to be there for every step of the way when they're at the location up until the point that they leave. So once again, thank you for your service.
0: Absolutely.
1: Thank you for what you're doing for us. We sure do appreciate you.
0: It makes you feel like you can run through a wall. Like, oh, I love being an American. Don't you?
1: Yeah.
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0: Cool.
1: So ahead of America's 250th birthday, you know, of course, it was on July 4th, the actual day. Remember when our guys at Frito-Lay and Doritos launched the Build the Bold contest? They wanted you to create a famous U.S. landmark out of chips.
0: Oh.
1: Someone in Texas has given this a crack. 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
6: Got a major delay in Mesquite on northbound 635 near Gross Road. This wreck has three right lanes blocked, and the backup now extends to Lake June Road, and it's taking close to an hour for drivers to get through the area. And then in Dallas on westbound 30, there's an accident at Longview Avenue. This blocks the right lane. Traffic is stop and go from Ferguson. Only seeing a 2-minute delay there. I'm Junior Caruso on 99.5 The Wolf.
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13: This is Fox 4 meteorologist Allie Toriano. Another heat advisory today could tie a record, partly to mostly sunny, with highs near 101. Just a low storm chance west of the Metroplex. Tonight, mostly clear, warm and muggy, lows near 80. And for tomorrow, scattered showers and a few storms possible in the afternoon, with highs in the mid to upper 90s. I'm Fox 4's Allie Toriano on 99.5 The Wolf.
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1: Shout out to our friends at Frito-Lay in Plano. 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Two songs from right now. 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

0: Ella Langley on Texas Country. 99.5 The Wolf. It is a Wake Up with the Wolf show with Tara and Ryan. See all the, I love when Ella posts all the, like, kind of behind-the-scenes stuff when she's not all fluffed and puffed.
1: Yeah.
0: She's one of those people, I mean, you're an Ella's fella, so you know. Just naturally beautiful, everything about her. So I love to see when she posts socials where she's like, mm-hmm. I don't have my makeup on, y'all, yet. And you're like, oh my gosh, you're a goddess. That's anyway, okay. This is the Wake Up with the Wolf show with Tara and Ryan. Good morning. Make sure you're listening at 6:30. We've got tickets to Great Fest and Shaboozy at 8:30 today. So yes. All sorts of tickets. It is time for Bow the Best Things We've Seen All Day here at 6:09. And today is Colonel Sanders' birthday.
2: It's a finger-licking Kentucky Fried Chicken. Finger-licking good day.
0: And I thought that was kind of exciting. You know, if you grew up, we grew up at going to KFC. I don't know if I've ever told you this.
1: No.
0: So, in Richardson, there was a KFC next to a church's, literally next door to them.
1: Okay, battleground here.
0: And my brother liked KFC chicken. My dad and I liked church's chicken. Yep. So every time we went and got chicken, we would go to both.
1: Okay.
0: Things have really improved since then. They have the their chicken's fine too. I'm just saying they have potato wedges there, and you know I'm a potato girl. All yes. Restaurant quality is not based on the main meal; it's on the potatoes. But have you seen the Hot Ranch Big Dip?
1: Yes, that massive tub of ranch that they sell. I saw the commercial for that. Yes.
0: Yeah.
1: Yes.
0: The dip with the fries.
1: I'll just dip it all in there.
0: That's how I'm going to celebrate Colonel Sanders' birthday okay. today anyway. Yeah, I like anything that's ranch and potato. So I love their chicken too, but they have wings. Who knew? So
1: it's funny. So I think every family does this. We have to get food at separate places. Everyone wants to go to a different place.
0: Oh, you guys do that too?
1: Oh, yes. Yes. Every chicken place, every hamburger. No one can agree on the same one. No, it would be too easy for that.
0: See, some parents are listening right now going, if you don't want to eat it, don't eat it. But I'm not going to three restaurants.
1: No, right? Ring the bell for me. Speaking of, since we're on a food theme here for the Battle of the Best Things, ahead of America's 250th birthday, our friends at Frito-Lay in Plano. Salute
0: Hold on
1: to you guys.
0: Just a second. Good morning, Church of Crunch.
1: Hello.
0: We love you with Frito-Lay of Plano.
1: They launched this Build the Bold contest where they challenged you and I and everyone to recreate famous U.S. landmarks for the chance to win $250,000. Well, Ashley Fernandez is an artist, a Texas artist, and he picked the Statue of Liberty, Tara.
0: Whoa.
1: 9 feet tall this thing is. Took him 2 weeks and 19 bags of Doritos.
0: See, I would eat all the chips. I wouldn't be able to do this. Well, how's it look? Is it cool?
1: It's great. We'll post it on the Wolf Facebook page. But it says the hardest part wasn't getting the chips to stay on. It was carving the right shapes in the thing underneath it to make it look like the Statue of Liberty.
0: Okay.
1: You know what I mean? Because you had to stick the chips on it. Doesn't know if he's won yet, so we're sending you good vibes.
0: Can we vote for him, or do they vote?
1: Well, you know, I think it's up to them now. They got to vote for it. It's a lot of money, $250,000.
0: Golly, that's a lot of chips.
1: I'm just glad you didn't eat all the chips like Tara.
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10: In Mesquite, on northbound 635, an accident near Gross Road has three lanes to the right block, and there's a little over an hour delay. This backup extends to Lake June Road. In Fort Worth, there's an accident on southbound 287 at 35W. This blocks the right lane, and there's a two-minute delay from Harmon Road. I'm Junior Caruso on 99.5 The Wolf.
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1: When I decided to move, I was kind of running out of my lease in Boone, where I was no longer a student at the time. I decided to leave Boone, and I had just recently dropped out with 21 hours left to pursue music. And my parents have always been very supportive, and they don't make a ton of money. So they were like, you know, we obviously fully support, you know, you going out to Nashville and chasing your dream. But we also don't have the ability to kind of catch you if you fall.

0: Wetzel on Texas Country 99.5 The Wolf. Good morning. It's Wake Up with the Wolf Show with Tara and Ryan.
1: Are you ready to spice things up a bit? Tara seems to think that she has the answer to this. You're not telling
0: it's
1: me
0: true.
1: What to do. You
0: didn't I'm not. Me. It's going to get really spicy here in two songs on Texas Country 99.5 The Wolf.
1: Okay, then. All ears.
0: Spicy. Yeah.

0: Megan Maroney on Texas Country 99.5 The Wolf. It is a Wake Up with the Wolf show with Tara and Ryan. 6:30 for your Wednesday morning. Hello. Welcome to another hot day in Hello.
1: It's happening, yeah. You want to go to Grape Fest? 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Our grand prize is 4 VIP People's Choice tickets and 4 times tickets to the People's Choice Wine Tasting Classic. 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Ooh. 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
0: So I'm not in advertising directly. There are like agencies who come up with commercial ideas. And sometimes I see one and I'm like, you're brilliant. And I'm actually kind of mad none of us thought of this. So our friends over at Dunkin' have introduced their lineup of fall goodies. Mm-hmm. They always do good. They have that bacon. It's just a bag of bacon. It's brilliant.
1: I bet they do have that,
0: yes. The fact that no one has ever thought about this in the fall ever until now blows my mind. They have launched their fall marketing campaign, and it features these ladies. I'll tell you what I want, what I really, really want. The Spice Girls, duh.
1: Yeah.
0: And then, of course, one of them is Ginger Spice, duh. Why has no one thought of this until now?
1: Because you have Spice Girls and Pumpkin Spice, is what you're saying
0: okay.
1: here.
0: Yeah. So they're introducing a new character. There's some comedian there, and she is going to be Pumpkin Spice. And they're talking about how it's the lost spice no one knew about kind of deal. But today, this is participating Dunkin' locations. You can get a free pumpkin spice signature latte between 2 and 6.
1: Okay.
0: So just about the time you're in the middle of your work day and you're like, oh, yeah, oh my gosh, pop into a Dunkin' and get you a pumpkin spice signature latte.
1: Very nice.
0: I mean, I'm just saying, and ginger spice, get it? Ginger, that's in the... Just saying. And you may or may not remember our friend Sherry Shepherd. She is a comedian. She just they just ended her talk show. Love her. She came to the station last year.
1: Yeah.
0: We fell in love with her. She's really,
1: sweet
0: really,
1: lady.
0: Really sweet. Well, she is making history, Ryan. She is going to be the first female to play the genie in Disney's Aladdin on Broadway.
1: Oh. Oh.
0: Did you know she sang?
1: Whoa, no.
0: I didn't know she sang.
1: I mean, obviously knew she's been in sitcoms and could act. I didn't know that she could do all that.
0: But I think that's kind of cool. And my girls are obsessed with Broadway.
1: Yes.
0: I would actually go and see this. It would be cool to see her take on being Aladdin.
1: So they're going to paint her...
0: The genie, I'm sorry.
1: ...whole body blue? Is that what's going to happen? Just like they did in...
0: We should see if we can get her on and talk about it.
1: With Will Smith in the movie?
0: Yeah.
1: Okay, yeah, we should. Because I'd be interested to know about the body paint. Situation.
0: I just think it's cool when they do things like this. I mean, it's like 2026. This is kind of cool that we're changing it up.
1: What, painting everyone in blue?
0: Yes, painting. We're going to be painted blue tomorrow just for fun.
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1: 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Friday is the 25th anniversary of the September 11th attacks on New York City and the Pentagon. I don't know how it's been 25 years, but now, 25 years later, something we could all do before that day is making a comeback.
0: Okay.
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4: 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Shaboozy coming to the Southside Ballroom. He'll be there on September 12th. Also on September 12th, Josh Turner at Billy Bob's Texas. Thomas Rhett's going to be invading the American Airlines Center. He'll be there on September 18th. Hudson Westbrook starts his national tour at Billy Bob's Texas September 18th and 19th. And don't forget about Vincent Mason coming to the Wolf's Country Close-Up at Grandscape on September 23rd. 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
9: In Mesquite, still dealing with a wreck on the northbound side of 635 near Gross Road. There's 3 lanes to the right block. Traffic moving slow from Lake June, and there's a little over an hour delay. Then in Allen, northbound 75 at Ridgeview, an accident here closes down 2 right lanes, and there's a backup that extends to Stacy Road, about a 10-minute delay. I'm Junior Caruso on 99.5 The Wolf.
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11: I'm very happy to be the first woman to have a bar on Broadway. 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
6: 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Because somebody hit him up whenever I put Getting You Home on YouTube. And she listened to it and then showed Chris. Now just getting to write with him whenever, and just, it's surreal. Thank you.

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1: All right, we got to get a winner. We are going to Fort Worth. 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
3: You know, Texas Chevy Dealers Wolf weather, it's just going to be another sunny, brutally hot day. We do have a heat advisory. Our high today, 101. Right now, it's 83 with a little tiny breeze in Texas country.
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0: King George on Texas Country 99.5 The Wolf. Good morning. It's the Wake Up with the Wolf show with Tara and Ryan.
1: Friday is the 25th anniversary of the September 11th attacks. Hard to believe it's been that long. It's something we all could do before that day, 25 years later, is finally making a comeback. I'll tell you what this is. Two songs away. 99.5 The Wolf.

0: Garth Brooks on Texas Country. 99.5 The Wolf. Good morning, y'all. It is the Wake Up with the Wolf show with Tara and Ryan. 6:50 for your Wednesday. Make sure you're listening at 8:30. We've got Shaboozy tickets. He's going to be at Southside Ballroom Saturday night. A couple of notes for your evening. The NFL season opener is tonight.
1: Yes.
0: It's the 40th opening of Sunday Night Football, but Sunday Night Football is actually on a Wednesday that they usually do on a Thursday, but they have a game in Australia. Yes. It's not confusing at all.
1: Yeah, but you've seen the commercials where they're using the camel from the Geico ads, right?
0: Yes, yeah.
1: Hump day!
0: So Seattle Seahawks, New England Patriots, I couldn't care less about either one of those teams, but it's still football,
1: heck yeah,
0: so I'll
1: is.
0: Be watching.
1: Heck yes, heck yes. And man, this is, I don't know, it just feels, it's hard to believe that we're here, but Friday is the 25th anniversary of the September 11th attacks on New York City, the Pentagon. Of course, Flight 93 in Pennsylvania.
0: I think to most of us that were there or alive for it, it seems like yesterday. So when you say 25 years, you're like, wait, I can feel the depth of it like it was yesterday.
1: Yes. Of course, we'll talk about it more as we get closer to the day because... Also, you know, you have a generation of folks who weren't alive on that day or they were very young on that day. So it's definitely very important to remember that. And something that most of us could do and did before that day is making a comeback. So before that day at the airport, you could generally go to the gate that your loved one was getting off the plane and you could... You know, say hi to him, hug them as it, right after they got off the plane.
0: I remember when I would go fly to see my grandparents, my dad would walk me to the gate, give me a hug and kiss. And then when I got off the plane, my grandparents were standing there.
1: Yes.
0: Which is,
1: of course,
0: unheard of these days.
1: Went away after 9/11 and to where you had to have a ticket to get there, you had to buy a ticket. Well, now the TSA has come up with something called Gateside by TSA Pre-Check. And what they're going to do is allow you to go to the gate to welcome someone. And one of the airports doing that will be DFW Airport right here.
0: Mm-hmm.
1: And they say you got to apply online a couple days before, put all your stuff in. So you got to do it each time. You got to apply each time you want to do this. But I think that's pretty cool. Obviously, the technology is way further advanced now than it was 25 years ago.
0: Sure.
1: So they're able to do this. I don't think they could have done this probably 20 years ago.
0: And we've come a long way from when, after September 11th happened, you would go to the TSA checkpoint and there would be soldiers standing there with machine guns.
1: Oh, yeah.
0: It's definitely, we've come a long way, which is a blessing. You're thankful for the technology and you're thankful for, you know, as awful as that moment was in history, how much we've learned about protecting our country from that situation.
1: Certainly, certainly. So we thank everyone at the TSA for working hard on this and helping us greet our loved ones when they come back to DFW Airport. Pretty cool.
0: Yeah, especially grandma right there going, my baby.
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1: 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And so Brent from Aledo says he has ghosted an old friend that he started dating, because every time they went out, he couldn't get a word in edgewise with her.
0: Oh.
1: Is he wrong for completely dropping her like a hot potato? What do you think? Sound off. 888-787-1995. 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
5: In Mesquite, still got this wreck on northbound 635 near Gross. It's blocking three lanes to the right, and it's been in place for a while now. Traffic now backed up to Elam, and there's over an hour delay. And then in Fort Worth, northbound 35W near 20. An accident here closes the left lane. There's a 20-minute delay from Allsbury Boulevard. I'm Junior Caruso on 99.5 The Wolf.
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6: This is Fox 4 meteorologist Allie Toriano. Another heat advisory today could tie a record, partly to mostly sunny, with highs near 101. Just a low storm chance west of the Metroplex. Tonight, mostly clear, warm and muggy, lows near 80. And for tomorrow, scattered showers and a few storms possible in the afternoon, with highs in the mid to upper 90s. I'm Fox 4's Allie Toriano on 99.5 The Wolf.
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0: I'll show you. Texas Jeez. 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It's a Wake Up with the Wolf show with Tara and Ryan. 7:04 for your Wednesday morning.
1: I'm going to have to overrule that, Tara. Okay, Ryan's court is coming on. Brent from Alito has ghosted an old friend that he had kind of started dating. Because every time they went out, he says he couldn't get a word in edgewise. Is he wrong for completely dropping her like a hot potato? Ghosting her. What do you think? 888-787-1995. Time to call and sound off about this. And Ryan's court is in two songs on 99.5 The Wolf.

Lone Star is a symbol of pride, recognized around the world, and we're flying the flag. 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
1: 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The Wolf. 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

0: wins!
1: Thanks to Brent from Alito for shooting us to our Wolf Facebook page, DMing us this. He says, about a year ago, I ran into an old friend. I hadn't seen him more than 10 years. We grabbed dinner the following week, and I was excited to catch up because I kind of had a crush on her back in the day.
2: Okay. And nostalgia.
1: Sure. We're both single now. So anyway, we show up to the dinner, and 2 hours later, I realized something. I had not gotten a word in. She talked about her health, her relationships, past relationships, her problems, even made me feel guilty about not contacting her sooner. I figured maybe she just had a lot to catch up on. But every time we talked after that, it was the same thing. She'd call, I'd answer, and suddenly I'd be trapped again. Eventually, I noticed something strange. I'd feel anxious before seeing her and completely drained afterwards. A few months ago, I finally told her I'd reach out when I felt like, you know, hanging out again. I never did. Problem is, she keeps calling and texting. I don't want to hurt her feelings, but I also don't want this thing anymore. I know ghosting isn't exactly mature, but every time I think about telling her the truth, I picture another three-hour dinner where she talks me to death. So I just want to know, am I wrong for quietly ghosting this old friend because I'm just too exhausted every time we hang out?
3: If he couldn't get a word in, maybe he couldn't tell her he was done talking to her.
1: She just kept talking. He didn't have a chance to say that he didn't want to talk to her anymore.
3: He couldn't tell her he was done.
1: Yeah, poor Brent. Yeah, poor guy.
2: Just come on.
1: Just trying to live
2: Brent.
1: His life. What?
2: It's interesting that he thinks she's going to be so devastated by him ending it that she's going to be confrontational, first of all.
1: I don't think that's it.
2: Yes, it is.
1: You think?
2: Look, no disrespect, Brent, but your lack of emotional intelligence is showing here. Just tell her you're not compatible. You don't have to hurt her feelings. You don't have to tell her why.
1: Yeah.
2: I mean, you aren't compatible. That's the truth. She's not your girl. Just have a conversation with her.
1: Do you hear what the man said, though? Every time he talks, it's a three-hour thing that has nothing to do with what they were meeting about.
2: Set the boundary, bro. I mean, what are you doing?
1: I feel like she's kind of ruining it. He had a crush on her, and now it's like,
2: he shouldn't get wrapped up on the nostalgia of knowing somebody from the past. Been there, done that.
1: Okay.
2: I've also been on dates with guys who all they want to talk about is themselves.
1: Okay.
2: So you can be a grown-up about it and figure out that she probably has some stuff she needs to work through, and that's why she's talking so much.
1: Mm-hmm.
2: Either way, you're not compatible. Just tell her, but don't be that dude. Don't do that.
1: Is Brent from Alito wrong for ghosting this old friend that he wanted to start dating because she's talking so much and they're hanging out? 888-787-1995. Sound off now because we've got your calls and that verdict next at 7:30 on The Wolf.
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0: Still dealing with a major delay in Mesquite. Northbound 635 near Gross Road, there's three lanes to the right block, and this is due to an accident that's been in place for a while. There's an hour delay from Elam. And in Allen, northbound 75 at Ridgeview, an accident has only the left lane to open. That has you moving slow from McDermott Drive. There's a 25-minute delay getting through there. I'm Junior Caruso on 99.5 The Wolf.
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1: When I decided to move, I was kind of running out of my lease in Boone, where I was no longer a student at the time. I decided to leave Boone, and I had just recently dropped out with 21 hours left to pursue music. And my parents have always been very supportive, and they don't make a ton of money. So they were like, you know, we obviously fully support, you know, you going out to Nashville and chasing your dream. But we also don't have the ability to kind of catch you if you fall.
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0: 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It's a Wake Up with the Wolf show with Tara and Judge Ryan.
1: Try to help out Brent from Alito this morning. He ghosted an old friend that he had started dating because every time they went out, he couldn't get a word in edgewise. Is he wrong for ghosting her?
2: I think any man that ghosts a female is a coward.
0: Yeah, Brent, don't be that guy, dude. Don't do that.
1: You think he should just man up and find a way somehow?
0: Yes.
2: Exactly.
0: It's interesting to me the things people will do to avoid a little bit, a short moment of discomfort. Just tell her you're not compatible.
1: I see your point, Jer, but I also see Brent's because I don't like conflict, so I see where he's coming from here. Once he says something, all the floodgates will open even more.
2: But women like people who are honest.
0: Yes, we do. Amen. Hallelujah.
1: All right, what do you say? How should I rule here? 888-787-1995. We got your calls in that verdict and two songs on The Wolf.

0: Zacky Top on Texas Country 99.5 The Wolf. Hello, it's the Wake Up with the Wolf show with Tara and Judge Ryan. Welcome to your Wednesday, my loves. 7:31.
1: Yes, Ryan's Court is on every morning at 7:10. We have a brand new case, and this morning, thank you, Brent and Alito, for letting us help you out this morning. He sent us a DM to our Wolf Facebook page. He says, a year ago, he ran into an old friend. He hadn't seen him more than 10 years. Kind of had a crush on her back in the day, so they went to dinner. About 2 hours later, he realized he hadn't gotten a word in edgewise. And it, same way, every time they talk on the phone, she's talking about her problems, her relationships in the past, her health. He just wants to know if he's wrong for ghosting her because it's just all too much.
2: I think that he is completely justified in ghosting her, but I do think he should send her a text.
0: Okay, right? Say something, though. I mean, I can understand that he doesn't want to get into a long conversation with her.
1: You don't think she's going to call immediately when he texts her that he doesn't want to see her anymore?
2: That's the beauty of today's age, is you don't have to answer the phone.
0: Yeah.
1: Okay.
0: But say something. Don't just leave her hanging.
1: All right. Thank you.
0: Good morning, Ryan's Court. Juror 30, what do you say?
3: Well, I believe Toby Keith said it best. Sometimes I want to talk about me.
1: She's taking that literally. What should he do? Is he okay ghosting her?
3: You know, if he can't get a word in edgewise when they're face-to-face, maybe he needs to at least send her a text.
0: Yeah, you got to say something. Either text or leave her a message when you know she's not going to answer. Mm-hmm. I mean, you should really have the conversation with her in person, but I can get where he doesn't want to get. It's one uncomfortable conversation, however long it takes, and then you can move on.
1: All right. That's the second vote we've gotten for text.
0: Thank
1: it's
0: you
1: a
0: for
1: popular
0: calling.
1: One. Thanks.
0: Good morning, Ryan's Court. What do you think?
4: Well, I think Brent needs to get it together a little bit. I think he needs some maturing, obviously, but I think more than that, I've been that guy where I've ghosted, and I think having that uncomfortable conversation will help him grow and probably help her grow and realize that she's talking too much.
0: Absolutely. She may just not know. And I mean, if you're an old friend, hearing it from you might be easier than hearing it from a guy she doesn't know. I mean.
1: All right. Well, bat down the hatches, Brent, for an 8-hour conversation.
0: At the end of the day, Brent, if you can't respectfully end a relationship, you have no business dating. I know people are afraid of confrontation. I am one of them. You are one of them. But this isn't going to be a confrontation. You just aren't compatible. But tell her.
1: There's a lot of history there, though. I see where he's coming from.
0: Yeah, but people get wrapped up in nostalgia and stay in relationships longer than they have. Mm. Guilty.
1: Well,
0: and that's also not a good idea either.
1: Okay, I'm going to partially rule in Brent's favor today.
0: Okay,
1: because
0: you fear
1: why.
0: The confrontation of being flat out straight with him.
1: I don't want to be straight with Brent, so I'm just going to punt. No,
0: partially.
1: Buddy, look, I think, Brent, you don't owe anybody a 3-hour exit interview.
0: No.
1: Ghost if you must, but yeah, send one little text first, and then let that friendship, that relationship, ride off into the sunset, Tara. Case closed.
0: Partially.
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1: Okay, Tara, one of your favorite crushes. You got so many here. Let's see, which one is this? Oh, yeah, Texan Glenn Powell. He's known for many things, including bringing his parents with him everywhere he goes, premieres, you name it.
0: That's hot.
1: Why does he do this? Glenn will explain next at 7:50 here on The Wolf.
0: All right, you decided to sell your home. 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
13: In Mesquite, got a major delay. Northbound 635 at Gross. There's an accident here with an investigation still underway. Traffic backed up to 20, and there is a 90-minute delay. Right now, just that left lane is open. And then in Denton on southbound 35 at State School, an accident blocks the left lane, causing a slowdown from South Loop 288, about a 2 to 3 minute delay. I'm Junior Caruso on 99.5 The Wolf.
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15: When I decided to move, I was kind of running out of my lease in Boone, where I was no longer a student at the time. I decided to leave Boone, and I had just recently dropped out with 21 hours left to pursue music. 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But we also don't have the ability to kind of catch you if you fall.
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0: 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Just start hydrating now. We do have a heat advisory, so watch yourself. 101 for our high today. Right now it's 83 in Texas country.
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0: Blake Shelton on Texas Country. 99.5 The Wolf. It's a Wake Up with the Wolf Show with Tara and Ryan. Good morning, Salina. Y'all are a Texas town that we love. Appreciate y'all waking up with your wolf this morning. It is 7:50.
1: That is right. Okay, time now for the celebrity scoop and the list of Tara's celebrity crushes here. Hold on.
0: Really?
1: Out here. You got so many.
0: Just because you have Ella and Carrie.
1: Let me go down to the G's. Okay, Glenn Powell. Glenn is a Texan. Of course, he is best known, like McConaughey, for being on the Texas Longhorn sideline.
2: Yeah, I didn't play college ball, but I'm a huge Texas Longhorn fan.
0: Well, we won't neither. Hold that against you.
1: Me neither, just Glenn. Kidding. Just like football. So Glenn has this show called Chad Powers. I don't know if you've seen this show. It's on
0: No, I
1: Hulu.
0: Haven't seen it yet. I heard it's funny. It's hard for me to see him not hot.
1: Yes.
0: But plays, I made it through Deadpool, so I feel like I can make it through this.
1: Covered up Ryan Reynolds?
0: Yes.
1: And this is equal to that?
0: Yeah.
1: I haven't seen it either because I don't have access to Hulu. But
0: your in-laws can't get you the false check-in for Hulu?
1: Anybody got the password you want to share with me so I can watch Chad Powers?
0: Ryan.
1: I appreciate that. He plays a hotshot college quarterback. Bad behavior ruins his career. So years later, he puts on prosthetics and a wig and walks on as a new player named Chad Powers. Well, he's doing the junket for the second season, which is now out on Hulu and Disney Plus. And the person interviewing asks him about his parents and the fact that he brings his parents along with him everywhere he goes. You'll see him and his parents at movie premieres, just hanging out at very swanky, fancy things. And so they said, well, Glenn, what's the deal with this? What's going on? This is Glenn Powell's answer. Why he has his parents with him all the time?
3: You know, I mean, look, we all know this because not anyone sitting here has had an easy road to get to this place, you know? And it's like, to be in getting to do this job and getting to do it this level, there's like, it's a great dream. And so, you know, it's amazing to dance with the ones who brung you. You know, I'm here because of my parents. I'm here because of my family. And you want to celebrate in all the highs and lows with everybody. So, yeah, that's why they're here. It's life's a lot better when they're around.
0: See, he's even pretty on the inside, Ryan.
1: By the way,
0: is that adorable?
1: During the press conference or the junket or whatever, he went on to say that his parents were right behind the camera standing there. And look, this is sweet and all. I think it's a great gesture. But you think he ever gets embarrassed by something mom says around one of his act? Tom Cruise is standing there. Mom walks up and says something about when he was taking a bath when he was a baby. He didn't have any clothes on. Starts showing. You know what I mean? That'd be embarrassing.
0: I'm not hearing a word you're saying. I'm just imagining him standing there talking about how he loves to share this moment in his life with his parents. Everything you said after that I didn't hear is like Charlie Brown's wah, wah, wah.
1: Well, what else is new around here?
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1: Glenn is the...
0: Come on, you've never taken one of your parents, to one of the events we get to do and see how cool and proud they are?
1: Of course,
0: me too.
1: Well, one event. Glenn, just shave it down to one.
0: No, Glenn. You bring them all.
1: Okay, coming up here on the Wake Up with the Wolf Show. Are you a football fan? Well, give yourself a pat on the back. You finally made it. The NFL season kicks off tonight officially. We got the details you need to know. Plus, could the Cowboys be doing something big? Next in the sports at 8:10 on the Wolf.
0: All right, we like to get together with our families. We're just like Glenn Powell, and you want to do this for sure. Bring your family to the 40th annual Great Fest presented by Bank of the West. It's going down September 17th through the 20th, and they have so much fun for your family. Look, downtown Grapevine just does it, right? Carnival rides, they have a kid zone, midway games. They've got all the yummy treats like corny dogs and funnel cakes. And then music on four stages so you can sing and dance along. 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Very well done. 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
8: In Mesquite on northbound 635 near Gross, an accident investigation is still underway. Only the left lane is open, and there's over an hour delay. This backup extends to 20. Then in North Richardson Hills, eastbound 820, express lanes are closed between Meadow Lakes Drive and 183 due to a wreck. There's a 10-minute delay from Beach Street. I'm Junior Caruso on 99.5 The Wolf.
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13: 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Now just getting to write with him whenever, and just, it's surreal.
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1: This is Fox 4 meteorologist Allie Toriano. Another heat advisory today could tie a record. Partly to mostly sunny with highs near 101. Just a low storm chance west of the Metroplex. Tonight, mostly clear, warm and muggy, lows near 80. And for tomorrow, scattered showers and a few storms possible in the afternoon with highs in the mid to upper 90s. I'm Fox 4's Allie Toriano on 99.5 The Wolf.
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1: All right, football fans, rejoice. Mm-hmm. Today is the day the NFL season officially kicks off this evening. We got all the details you need to know. Plus, could something big be brewing with the Dallas Cowboys? The sports with it in 6 minutes on 99.5 The Wolf. Here's Jason Aldean.

0: Kenny Chesney on Texas Country 99.5 The Wolf. Good morning, y'all. It's a Wake Up with the Wolf show with Tara and Ryan. 8:11 for your Wednesday. Coming up at 8:30, we've got tickets to see Shaboozy at Southside Ballroom. That's Saturday night.
1: Yeah, it's going to be so much fun. Good morning, Salina, Texas town we love. Thank you for waking up with the Wolf. And okay, the sports are happening, Tara. The NFL.
0: They are.
1: Kicking off tonight.
0: Season opener tonight, the Seahawks versus the New England Patriots. I don't care about either one of them, but I'm still going to be watching because it's football.
1: Yeah.
0: Here's where you might get confused. It's the 40th season premiere of Sunday Night Football tonight on NBC. But it's not Sunday, it's Wednesday, no, and they usually kick off the season on Thursday, but there's a game in Australia, so yeah, they're doing it on Wednesday. So, not confusing at all, but what you need to know, football is back, baby!
1: And it's a rematch, like they usually do, of the Super Bowl last year, where the Seahawks won that. And so, yeah, it should be exciting. We'll see what happens. By the way, this guy is going to be performing around the festivities tonight.
2: Lay you down and love you right.
0: There we go.
2: Yeah, that's my kind of night.
1: Headlining Luke Bryan, the USAA Salute to 250 kickoff concert. And so we'll see if they show any of that on the telecast tonight. I hope so.
0: Sure.
1: And then Pearl Jam's guitarist Mike McCready will do a solo guitar rendition of the national anthem.
0: Ooh, okay. I'm in on that.
1: So we'll see what happens there. Then Sunday night, at its normal time, Sunday night football, your Dallas Cowboys, Tara, taking the field. Oh, yeah.
3: How about that, Cowboys?
0: Oh, I'm so excited.
1: Pumped up for this.
0: I got out all the football plates and cups and decor for, you know, that's what
1: you
0: we do.
1: To. It's that time of year. It's time to do this. New York Giants in NYC is who they're taking on. And if you've been watching closely, the Cowboys have been clearing up cap space with contract restructuring and all these things. Why? Well, Jerry Jones, the owner and GM of your Dallas Cowboys, says it's to possibly, quote, make a trade if we wanted to right now. If you look at it, generally speaking, we're in play. And that's the best way to describe it. End of quote. Jerry Jones. Now, who would they add? Well, Jerry says it would be a defensive player if they add one.
0: Okay.
1: You got to think that something's got to be in the works. He doesn't just drop these nuggets, right?
0: Unless he's just fibbing you and pulling your leg because he wants the attention.
1: Well, we know he always wants that. But Max Crosby, you know, the guy they've been trying to get from the Raiders, he just happens to play defense, Tara.
0: Okay. I know you've been obsessing about the Max Crosby.
1: From Colleyville.
0: Okay.
1: Jerry Jones said a defensive player, not me, Tara. I'm just going to leave that right there, and we'll see what happens.
0: I just can't wait to see
1: with
0: what
1: the Dallas
0: happens.
1: Cowboys.
0: It's our year, baby. Go Cowboys.
1: It's our year.
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1: Well, we're going to see what this is about. 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
0: All right, it's a busy time of the year for families. 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
9: Mesquite still dealing with a major delay on the northbound side of 635. There's a wreck at Gross Road and the investigation is still underway. Currently, just the left lane is open, taking drivers about an hour to get through the area. Backup extends to 20. And then in Lewisville, southbound 35 at FM 407, an accident closes the left lane and there's almost a 15-minute delay from Garden Ridge. I'm Junior Caruso on 99.5 The Wolf.
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0: country star Miranda Lambert talks about her new Nashville restaurant, Casa Rosa.
1: I'm very happy to be the first woman to have a bar on Broadway. And my friend and designer, Farrah Queen from Oklahoma, came and helped me put my stamp on this place because I really wanted to make sure that it had some girl vibes and obviously a rhinestone saddle because everyone needs one of those. But I definitely have seen since I've been going down there, all the girls doing exactly what I was hoping they would do, which was come there and party and have a place to feel safe and happy and really go honky-tonking.
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0: Garth Brooks on Texas Country 99.5 The Wolf. It's Wake Up with the Wolf Show with Tara and Ryan. 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
1: Okay, my youngest son Landon's about to hop on the show here with us. He says he has something, something he thinks his old dad will be appreciative of and is interested in. We'll find out. We'll get to the bottom of this when we ask a 9-year-old after Ella Langley, the Wolf.

0: is Country 99.5 The Wolf. It's the Wake Up with the Wolf show with Tara and Ryan.
1: Every week at this time, my youngest son, Landon, hops on to join us. He says he's got something his old dad is interested in, so let's bring him in. Hey, buddy.
2: Hi, everybody. It's Landon with Ask a 9-Year-Old. And apparently, we have officially reached the point where the robots are taking over. Have you heard about this crazy new toilet? My dad has, and he's very interested.
3: Oh, my.
1: Oh, yeah.
2: Basically, it's a toilet that drives itself to you. Yep, you don't walk to the bathroom. The bathroom comes to you.
3: What?
1: Genius.
2: You can summon it with a remote or your voice. And it uses sensors and AI to drive around your house. Apparently, it could even come right up to your bed, which sounds convenient. But I have one question. Why? If you're able to get out of bed and walk to the bathroom, just walk to the bathroom.
3: Right.
2: But Dad loves this thing. He says it's the future.
1: It really is, son.
2: I think Dad's dream is to sit on the couch eating chips. And all he has to say is, toilet, come here. And then, boom, here comes the toilet. It has a bidet, a warm air dryer, and it can even clean and disinfect itself.
1: Okay.
2: Basically, it's a toilet with better hygiene than most people. And apparently, there's a special compartment that deals with this stuff. Then the robot goes back to its charging station to empty itself, refill, clean itself, and recharge. But get this, it costs $4,000, which is pretty expensive, but I know Dad. Give him about 3 days. And I'm going to hear, hey, Landon, come check this out. I bought something. And I walk into the living room, and there's going to be a robot toilet sitting there. And Dad's going to be like, but there's just one little problem with it. It doesn't pick you up and put you on it.
3: Oh,
2: you still have to get onto the toilet.
1: Yeah, it seems like a lot of work.
2: I'll keep posted on this. Oh, and I heard Apple is unveiling its first foldable iPhone this week, too.
1: Oh, yeah.
2: What a time to be alive. How soon before my dad uses both at the same time?
3: Oh.
2: Sitting on that robot toilet, talking on his foldable iPhone, while telling his toilet where to go. Dad, I love you, but if I walk into the living room and see you're about to get on the toilet, I'm moving out.
1: Wait, what?
2: I'm Landon, and this has been Ask a 9-Year-Old. Landon out.
3: Yeah, it doesn't have walls, Ryan. You're going to be pooping and peeing in your living room in front of your family. Ew.
1: The future is now, Tara.
3: Landon, I've got a guest bedroom, honey. Come on.
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1: 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Coming up here on the Wake Up with the Wolf show, the president and vice president of the United States of America are coming to town for the convention today at the AAC. 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All right, we're going to tell you about this. 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
8: Mesquite still dealing with a wreck. It's been in place most of the morning. Northbound 635 at Gross. Just the left lane is open. Police still in the area doing an investigation. There's an hour delay from 20 And then in Dallas on westbound 20 near Central Expressway, there's a crash with two right lanes blocked and a 30-minute delay from St. Augustine Drive. 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

0: Mark Chestnut for your Wednesday morning. Texas Country 99.5 The Wolf. It is a Wake Up with the Wolf show with Tara and Ryan.
1: Yes, so lots happening here around this radio ranch today. The President and Vice President of the United States are coming to town for the convention at the AAC. Our building's literally connected.
0: It's been an experience for us.
1: It has. We won't give away everything, obviously. We'll talk more about it after the event's over. But we do want to keep you updated on what's happening around town with the President. Coming up after Parmalee, 99.5 The Wolf. Take my

0: Karma Lee on Texas Country 99.5 The Wolf. Good morning, y'all. So wake up at the Wolf Show with Tara and Ryan. 8:51 for your Wednesday. Our big Friday Night Lights competition is going on. We pit two schools together for a chance to win money from our friends over at Kroger. Benbrook Middle School. I'm sorry, Middle High School. The Bobcats, you can text that to 888-787-1995 to vote for Benbrook, or Seguin High School. You can text Cougars to 888-787-1995. Kroger's going to hook y'all up with some cash for your schools.
1: I love that. I love that so much. By the way, good morning, Venus, a Texas town we love. Thank you for waking up with the Wolf. And what's been kind of crazy around here, so if you don't know, the Wolf Studios are located downtown Dallas. We're literally connected by a parking garage to the American Airlines Center. So we see a lot of the Mavericks players and Stars players usually.
0: Oh, your buddy Coop.
1: My buddy Coop Flag. I see him down there every now and then. It's kind of cool. But then you have things like this where you have a convention being held today and tomorrow where the president and vice president of the United States are going to be down here. And they have this thing. It is like Fort Knox.
0: It's been very
1: here.
0: Interesting. They've been putting fences up, and there's been people here for a couple, probably the last week, really.
1: Like heavy duty fences, not just like a chain link business. This is in the concrete pillars and all kinds of things. I posted this video of a mock up of an AI fighter jet that they have on display down there. Very interesting. But shout out to the Secret Service. Yes, yeah. We've been having to. Well, I'm not saying having to deal with it. They've been very pleasant to deal with, actually. And, you know, we had to go through some checkpoints and things like that. They've been very professional. And
0: there's something cool about starting your morning off being scanned and checked out by America's heroes. Like, I mean, you have to think about this. Their job is to keep everybody safe down here, and they're doing an amazing job with a bunch of security checkpoints and things like that. And we did have to do background checks last week and all sorts of really, it's really cool. It kind of gets my little patriotic butterflies floating around.
1: I don't know about you. I've never been inside of a situation like this where the president is visiting. I've never seen a president speak in person, so I've never had to go through any kind of, you know, Secret Service checkpoints and things like that. So to be inside of this and having gone through all of the things to get here, it's a very interesting situation. Yeah. It's one of the safest places on the planet, I'm sure, but shout out to the Secret Service because, you know, you have the folks that wear the suits, right, and they protect the president. You see them. That's the kind of the front-facing version of the Secret Service. But you have so many layers to it.
0: Yeah, shout out to the Secret Service.
1: And
0: how y'all doing?
1: Don't really like some of these Secret Service folks. But they do this every time the president leaves and goes somewhere, whether it's in D.C. or anywhere, weeks in advance. They have to scout out a location. They have to sweep. They have to do all this. So anyway, you guys are doing a great job. Thank you for all you've done for us in our country and keeping everyone safe.
0: And here's what you guys that aren't going to be down here need to be aware of. There are going to be some street closers today as the president and vice president travel around. So just keep your eyes open, and we'll keep you posted here on The Wolf because they have to close the highways when they drive the presidents in the round.
1: Sure, yeah. They'll be arriving later today. The president and the vice president, and also the president tomorrow, it's been reported, he will go to the National Medal of Honor Museum in Arlington at some point during the day.
0: Cool. I'm glad he gets to see it.
1: Which is awesome. So, again, thank you to all from local law enforcement all the way up to federal and Secret Service. Thank you for your service.
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1: 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But a couple years ago, when Carrie had her baby shower, Megan was a no-show. Is Carrie wrong for wanting to skip this shower now? We'll deal with this in court next at 9:10 on The Wolf.
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6: In Fort Worth on northbound 35W between Sycamore School Road and Alta Mesa Boulevard, only the left shoulder is open. Traffic is backed up to Garden Acres. There's a 40-minute delay. And then in Dallas, westbound 20 near Central Expressway, an accident has been moved over to the right shoulder, but there's still a backup to St. Augustine and a 20-minute delay in the area. I'm Junior Caruso on 99.5 The Wolf.
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Load a truck up, hit the dirt road. 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Jack and Jim were a few good men. 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

0: Jason Aldean on Texas Country 99.5 The Wolf. It's a Wake Up with the Wolf show with Tara and Ryan.
1: Ryan's court retrial. Carrie's friend Megan has invited her to her upcoming baby shower, but a couple of years ago when Carrie had a baby shower, Megan was a no-show. Is Carrie wrong for wanting to skip this shower now? We're going to get into this in court in 6 minutes on 99.5 The Wolf.

0: 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It's the Wake Up with the Wolf show with Tara and Ryan.
1: It's time for Ryan's Court. This is perhaps a situation you or someone you know has been in before. This morning's case comes to us from a listener that we're going to call Carrie.
0: Okay.
1: Carrie, okay.
2: A friend of mine invited me to her baby shower, but whenever I had a baby shower, she didn't come to my baby shower. So I'm wondering if it's wrong for me to tell my friend that I'm not going to go to her baby shower.
1: So now there's a little more to this story that she wanted us to share.
0: Okay.
1: She says her friend, who we're going to call Megan here, didn't just miss it because she was sick or had some emergency. Carrie says Megan basically told her afterward that she had something else going on and couldn't make it.
0: Okay.
1: She was hurt, but let it go. Carrie was. Fast forward to now, Megan's having the baby shower and suddenly she gets the invitation. She's thinking, why would I show up for yours when you couldn't be bothered to show up for mine? Like my take, friendship goes both ways. And if my shower was not important enough for you to attend, it was an emergency why Megan wasn't there, then why should yours be important enough for me to come to?
0: And I'm surprised you take that stance because you are not someone that keeps score. I'm sitting here with you every day. You're not one of those people to go, well, they didn't come to my shower. Oh, they forgot my birthday, so I'm not going to celebrate their birthday. That doesn't sound like you at all.
1: Well, because I'm feeling the hurt. I'm trying to put myself in Carrie's shoes, okay? And I'm feeling the hurt that she's feeling. Good morning, Ryan's Court. Thoughts?
3: So I think that she should still go to her friend's shower. Maybe her friend had something come up unexpectedly and she couldn't make it, because if their friendship means that much, they shouldn't let one little incident like this get in the way. And plus, why punish the baby? It's not the baby's fault.
0: That's valid.
1: All right, what do you think? How should I rule today?
4: Oh my gosh. The girl dissed her to begin with because she said, I have something else come up, but she didn't want to tell her what.
1: Yeah.
4: So to me, that's I have something else. I don't have a really good reason, but I don't want to have to get into conversation with you. Secondly, have they had friendship stuff in between the first baby shower and the second baby shower? If so, she just needs to suck it up and go.
0: Good morning, 99.5 The Wolf. What do you think?
5: I think she's wrong. She said that the friend already had plans. If she already had plans, people have lives, you know, besides trying to live around your baby shower. Send a gift if you feel like you really want to go.
0: I mean, plus you're missing out on the experience with all your other friends that are going to be there.
5: Yeah. Because back in my day, friends, if you're a true friend, you would be helping with the baby shower.
0: That's true. That's true.
5: Bye-bye, not friends.
1: Yeah.
0: Yeah. You show up early to do the how can I help you thing.
1: Maybe you show her how to be a good friend.
0: Yeah. You're right. Yeah. Listen to you, Ryan.
1: Okay, I'm starting to come around
0: like
1: a little
0: Sunday
1: bit.
0: You sound like a Sunday school teacher, Your Honor.
5: All right for Ryan. Woohoo!
1: First, I was approaching being more of a petty Betty about this ruling, but you guys have convinced me here this morning.
0: Betty.
1: I'm going to rule against Carrie because you can't control what Megan did a couple years ago, Carrie. You can only control whether you show up today. Sometimes you have to swallow your pride, put on the stretchy pants, and eat the dang cake. Case closed, Tara.
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0: I like when Your Honor says things like, eat the dang cake. You are a professional,
1: Thank
0: sir.
1: Thank you very much.
0: Professional.
1: I'd like to keep it that way here in this court of law. That's right. New Ryan's Court, by the way, tomorrow morning, 7:10, when you wake up with the wolf. Don't miss that. And coming up, it's the Battle of the Best Things We've Seen Today. And ahead of America's 250th birthday, remember our friends at Frito-Lay did the thing where they wanted you to build a U.S. landmark out of chips? A Texan has attempted this. How did it go? Oh, you got to hear this next at 9:30 on The Wolf.
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12: If, you know, George Strait and Garth Brooks still get excited about it, I don't think it ever gets old. 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

0: What do you suppose the first thing country star Blake Shelton does after he records a song?
1: When I complete a recording, normally the first place I listen to it is just on my iPhone, believe it or not. I think you can really tell a lot about a mix and the song if you can hear it on that tiny little speaker, and if it jumps out at you, that's usually the first place I listen to it. And I know that's weird, but I feel like if you can make something sound incredible on that little tiny speaker, then you've really done something.

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1: I would really love to do a duet with Brothers Osborne. I think TJ Osborne has one of the greatest tones of all time in country music. I just would love to collaborate with him. So if you all are listening...

0: does Carly Pearce want to collab with next?
1: I would really love to do a duet with Brothers Osborne. I think TJ Osborne has one of the greatest tones of all time in country music. I just would love to collaborate with him. So if you all are listening...

0: We sure do, Morgan Wallen on Texas Country 99.5. The Wolf. It is a Wake Up with the Wolf show with Tara and Ryan.
1: It is America's 250th year, 250th birthday. I remember when our friends at Frito-Lay in Plano did the Build the Bold contest. This was to make a U.S. landmark out of chips, Tara. Chips.
0: I'm in. Anything okay. Frito-Lay, I say yay.
1: There's a Texan that has attempted this. You got to hear how it panned out in two songs on the Wolf.
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0: Zach Top on Texas Country, 99.5 The Wolf. It is a Wicked with the Wolf show with Tara and Ryan. 9:39 for your Wednesday morning. And who are we saying good morning to?
1: Good morning, Melissa.
0: Hello, Melissa.
1: Texas town we love. Thank you so much for waking up with 99.5 The Wolf.
0: All right, it's time for Bow the Best Things We've Seen All Day. Want to leave a big smile on your face. And this is a little American history that we can all celebrate and tip our hats to.
1: Wow.
0: Happy birthday to the great Harlan David Sanders. Do you know who that is?
1: Harlan David Sanders. That's the guy that works down at the...
0: No. That's what? Colonel Sanders.
1: Oh.
0: KFC, baby.
2: It's a finger-licking Kentucky Fried Chicken. A finger-licking good day.
0: Now, I love KFC chicken. Don't get me wrong. I grew up in one of those families. In Richardson, there used to be a Church's and a KFC right next to each other.
1: Yeah.
0: And my dad and I would want Church's chicken. My brother would want KFC, so we got both. And I love their chicken. Don't get me wrong. Their chicken's amazing. Yeah. However, the wedge potato did not exist when I was a child, or I would have been straight KFC growing up.
1: Mm-hmm.
0: Now they've taken the wedge potato even further because they have hot ranch big dip. So here's a little tip for you. How are we going to celebrate Colonel Sanders' birthday today? Get you the potato wedges, dip it into the hot ranch big dip. Eat it and smile. Colonel Sanders would love that you're enjoying his food that much. I'm just saying, Ryan.
1: We salute you. Thank you for your service, Colonel Sanders.
0: Absolutely.
1: He served, right? Didn't he? Okay.
0: Yes.
1: Ring the bell for me. And speaking of food, let's make it a food theme here on our Battle of the Best Things. Shout out to our friends at Frito-Lay in Plano.
0: The Church of Crunch. God bless you.
1: That's
0: all
1: right.
0: And every chip you produce.
1: Appreciate you guys sending us stuff every now and then. And so Doritos had their big thing for America's 250th anniversary where they were wanting you to recreate a U.S. landmark, right?
0: Okay.
1: So you have Ashley Fernandez. He decided to take this to heart, and he decided to create a Dorito Statue of Liberty, Tara. It looks like it's about 10 feet tall. It took him 2 weeks, and he used 19 bags of Doritos. Yes, your hand is raised there.
0: Two reasons why I couldn't do this. I'm pretty crafty.
1: Yeah?
0: I'm not that artistic. Not that artistic. Pretty artistic.
1: It's pretty good.
0: I would eat all the chips. How many Doritos? Is there any way you're building that and you're not eating Doritos the entire time? Your fingers are all orange.
1: Yeah.
0: Your belly is smiling.
1: How many years did it take Ashley to clean up all the Doritos dust? That was Oliver's living room after that.
0: Still there. He's like, don't mind me. That's just dust from the Doritos. But I might win $250,000. Well, good luck, Ashley.
1: Yeah, good luck, Ashley.
0: His fingers are orange forever.
1: Sorry.
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0: Mr. McGraw, Texas Country, 99.5. The Wolf, Smokey's checking in. It's good to see you. Tim coming to town. Dos Equis Pavilion on Friday. It's going to be hot.
1: Yeah, it is.
0: It'll be fun, though. Legendary Mr. McGraw.
1: The temperature, too.
0: Well, that was up. Well, I see now. 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Tara from the Wake Up with the Wolf show is hanging out with me.
1: I'm here. I like a good competition. 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And Seguin, you guys text Cougars to 888-787-1995. 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
1: I always liken it to being in a sandbox and just like calling a bunch of friends over and just going to make some stuff and see what happens. And the thing I keep being reminded of is that it's called playing music. 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It's the first word is playing guitar, playing the drums, playing music, playing. 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

0: Superstar Luke Combs blames his wife for all the love songs he's been singing.
1: I don't necessarily want to be the love song guy, but I feel like kind of I am right now, which is just kind of where I was and happened to be at the moment. You know, if she wasn't so great, then this wouldn't be happening.

0: Country star Blake Shelton just loves being wherever his wife is.
1: She comes to Oklahoma, and it's not like this now, but at first, she had to have felt like, where am I? What is this place? And the same with me. You know, I go to L.A., and it's like, what is this place? Like, how do I fit in here? And I would still feel that way if she wasn't there, you know? And I think the same thing with her when she comes to Oklahoma. It's just, that's what completes the journey for us, is it's just as long as we're together, it really doesn't matter.

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0: WSGL at 99.5, the Wolf Smoking Sands. Seems like Riley Green's everywhere these days. How is he handling all of his success?
1: There's a certain amount of, I've already accomplished way more than I ever thought I would. So there's a peace of mind in that. Even if I never have another hit, I can go tour and, you know, I can make a living.

0: Big Maroney, Texas Country, 99.5 The Wolf, Smoky Rivers, hanging out with you. It's good to see you. I know you can't tell by the temperature, but fall is almost here, really. I promise. You know how I can tell? Football, baby! All starts tonight, man. Big Super Bowl rematch between the Seahawks and the Patriots. That is tonight at 7. You'll be able to see that on NBC. It's Sunday night football on Wednesday night. They'll do whatever they can to cram it all in, baby. Then tomorrow night, it's the 49ers and the Rams. They're playing in Australia. That should be cool. That'll be at 7 p.m. That's tomorrow night. And, of course, it's go time for our Cowboys, too, in New York, starting the season against the Giants. That'll be Sunday night. I love it, man. Can you smell it? Football is back.
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0: What do you suppose the first thing country star Blake Shelton does after he records a song?
1: When I complete a recording, normally the first place I listen to it is just on my iPhone, believe it or not. I think you can really tell a lot about a mix and the song if you can hear it on that tiny little speaker, and if it jumps out at you, that's usually the first place I listen to it. And I know that's weird, but I feel like if you can make something sound incredible on that little tiny speaker, then you've really done something.

greatness, Clint Black, Texas Country, 99.5. The Wolf Smokies in, coming up in 6 minutes. How is McDonald's saluting Texas? Well, we'll find out.

0: early Taylor Swift at 99.5 The Wolf, Texas Country. That's from 20 years ago. Can you believe 20? Man, she was only 14 when she wrote that song during math class. Pretty amazing. What was I doing during math class? Don't want to tell you. It's embarrassing. Smokey's hanging out with you. Heading to McDonald's for lunch today. I want you to be on the lookout for their brand new Texas meal. Heard about this? It's a 10-piece McNugget, medium fries, and medium drink. That didn't sound very Texas. Oh, I see. It comes with a special Texas cup. I guess there are 7 different cups that you can collect. They represent all sorts of areas of Texas. There's a cup for Houston, Austin, San Antonio, West Texas, East Texas, the Rio Grande Valley, and the DFW Cup. Now, that one's very, very special. It's shaped like a road construction barrel.
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12: 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You know, if she wasn't so great, then this wouldn't be happening.

0: Superstar Luke Combs blames his wife for all the love songs he's been singing.
1: I don't necessarily want to be the love song guy, but I feel like kind of I am right now, which is just kind of where I was and happened to be at the moment. You know, if she wasn't so great, then this wouldn't be happening.

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1: Yeah, that was one of the things, like, before, you know, anybody even really knew who I was. You know, I just kept covering his songs, and I wanted him to notice me so bad. And the first time I met him, I met his mom as well. And I remember her telling me, like, yeah, we knew about you before, you know, anybody else, because somebody hit him up whenever I put Getting Your Home on YouTube. And she listened to it and then showed Chris. Now just getting to write with him whenever, and just, it's surreal.

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5: For the most part, yes, it is still more of the same. It is hot and mostly dry today, though a better chance for rain moves in tomorrow, especially for folks on the north and northwest side of the Metroplex. After that, we look to dry things up and heat things up again, but at least there's some relief. I'm Fox 4 meteorologist Berkeley Taylor for 99.5 The Wolf.
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You can get the scoop on that show and all the concerts coming, and there's plenty of them, too. 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

0: y'all. It's Taryn Ryan from the Wake Up with the Wolf show. We got you signed up to win our big trip to the Disneyland Resort, and now it's time to give it away.
1: That's right. We're calling our winner, and it could be you. 8:50 in the morning when you wake up with the Wolf.

riding the back roads, going to barbecue cook-offs, watching high school football. That's Texas. 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

0: Don, Gary 2, Rascal Flats at 99.5, Tho Wolf, it's Smokey Ridders, riding along with you here. The Girl Scouts have announced they're unveiling a brand new Girl Scout cookie. Sounds great. It's soft-baked, blueberry-flavored, but don't eat it. It's for the dog. They're called Patch Pals, and they'll be out in January. Isn't that inviting trouble? You know people are going to accidentally be eating these Patch Pals, right? I mean, there's a dog on the front of the box, and it clearly says dog cookies on the package, but people don't read anymore. What's wrong with you? I guess Al Roker tried one of the new dog cookies on the Today Show. He said, they're not bad. Well, if Al Roker says it's okay.
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0: Country star Miranda Lambert talks about her new Nashville restaurant, Casa Rosa.
1: I'm very happy to be the first woman to have a bar on Broadway. And my friend and designer, Farrah Queen from Oklahoma, came and helped me put my stamp on this place because I really wanted to make sure that it had some girl vibes and obviously a rhinestone saddle because everyone needs one of those. But I definitely have seen since I've been going down there, all the girls doing exactly what I was hoping they would do, which was come there and party and have a place to feel safe and happy and really go honky-tonkin'.

0: Country star Keith Urban reminds us all, work and no play is pretty dull.
1: I always liken it to being in a sandbox and just like calling a bunch of friends over and we're just going to make some stuff and see what happens. And the thing I keep being reminded of is that it's called playing music. And I think a lot of the times we all forget that because it's a job as well, but it's like it's playing. That's the first word, is playing guitar, playing the drums, playing music, playing. It's meant to have a playfulness quality about it.

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Dirk Spentley, 99.5 The Wolf, into the lunch hour. Smokey's here, coming up in 6 minutes on Your Wolf. You haven't been able to do this at DFW Airport since 9/11, but you can now.

0: Texas Country, you bet. Here's Miranda, 99.5. The Wolf is Smokey. Out to lunch with you today. Coming up at 12:40. About a half hour from now, I got a chance for a see Shaboozy. He's in town Saturday night. Get you in for free. 12:40 today. Well, we haven't been able to do this at DFW Airport since 9/11, but it's back. Now you can wait for family and friends at the gate. That's right. If you're non-ticketed, you can now go to the gate with something called a gate side pass. But of course, there's a lot of catches with this. You still have to go through screening, which, you know, as you should. And you must also apply through TSA and receive a gate side pass 1 to 3 days before you even arrive at the airport. Plus, you must also have a TSA pre-checked known traveler number. Forget it. I'll just wave at you at security.
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1: A lot of people wonder sometimes, I've had people ask me, like, how did you pick who to sing what? And we just let them kind of pick their song. And everybody landed on a different one, which was, yeah, there was nobody fighting over the same song. It was pretty cool.

0: country star Carly Pearce was welcomed to the Grand Ole Opry by Dolly Parton.
1: I had tears everywhere and like snot everywhere because I was crying. And she walked over to me and she had her new perfume in her hand. And she said, "Honey, do you want some of my perfume?" And then she goes, "Smell my neck." And I was like, "Dolly, I have just cried for the last 20 minutes. I am afraid I'm going to snot on you."

0: Country star Miranda Lambert really loves her fans at shows. In fact, she can even get overwhelmed by it.
1: They sing every word to every song, not just singles, you know, album cuts. And it's just a feeling of, wow, this is why I do this in the first place. I mean, it takes you back to the first time that you're on stage for four people singing over beer bottles. But then you're like, wow, I've come to this, and people really know me and know my music. And I don't know, it just sometimes overwhelms me.
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3: For the most part, yes, it is still more of the same. It is hot and mostly dry today, though a better chance for rain moves in tomorrow, especially for folks on the north and northwest side of the Metroplex. After that, we look to dry things up and heat things up again, but at least there's some relief. I'm Fox 4 meteorologist Berkeley Taylor for 99.5 The Wolf.
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2: Oh, just sitting here in the Wolf Music Vault, flipping through the date book. And a notice on this date, 1996, so 30 years ago, Beaumont's very own Tracy Byrd released a brand new album called Big Love. It was his fourth album. Has Don't Take Her, She's All I Got on it. It's a big hit. And the title track called Big Love. And this was kind of like Tracy's attempt to show everybody that he could do more than just novelty songs. He had a bunch of those. And this turned out to be a pretty big hit for him. Big Love. Smokey's Guilty Pleasure for today on 99.5 The Wolf.

Well, Al, on this day 30 years ago, man, big love with Tracy Byrd and Smokey's Guilty Pleasure for today on your Wolf. Now stand by. Got a chance for you to see Shaboozy. He's in town on Saturday night. We'll get you in for free. We'll do that at 1240 right here, 99.5 The Wolf.

0: Hey, y'all. It is Tara and Judge Ryan from the Wake Up with the Wolf show.
1: Eddie from Colleyville chipped in $4,000 to pay the bar bill at his son's wedding reception, only to find out the hotel actually only charged $2,000. Is Eddie wrong for demanding an explanation for where the extra money went? Sound off on a new Ryan's Court, 7:10 in the morning, when you wake up with the Wolf.

0: Stella Lefty. What's her name? 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Tho Wolf and Smokey, riding along with you. Appreciate you letting me ride shotgun. Could pay off for you right now. We got some fun coming up Saturday night. Shaboozy's in town. Wonder if he's buying everybody around. It's going to be at Southside Ballroom in Dallas coming up on Saturday night. You can see that show for free. And you can bring a buddy, too. We'll let you both in. You ready? 888-787-1995. If you're number 9, I'll make you a winner right now on The Wolf.
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0: Smokey here, checking out The Wolf Concert Calendar. Shaboozy coming to the Southside Ballroom. He'll be there on September 12th. Also on September 12th, Josh Turner at Billy Bob's Texas. Thomas Rhett's going to be invading the American Airlines Center. He'll be there on September 18th. Hudson Westbrook starts his national tour at Billy Bob's Texas September 18th and 19th. Don't forget about Vincent Mason coming to the Wolf's Country Close-Up at Grandscape on September 23rd. 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

0: Country star Blake Shelton just loves being wherever his wife is.
1: She comes to Oklahoma, and it's not like this now, but at first, she had to have felt like, where am I? What is this place? And the same with me. You know, I go to L.A., and it's like, what is this place? Like, how do I fit in here? And I would still feel that way if she wasn't there, you know? And I think the same thing with her when she comes to Oklahoma. It's just, that's what completes the journey for us, is it's just as long as we're together, it really doesn't matter.

0: It did, for sure.
1: Shaboozy in town Saturday night, Southside Ballroom. You grab a buddy, see it for free.
0: That sounds amazing. Thank you so much. I'm so excited.
1: Well, I'm excited for you. It's going to be a lot of fun. In fact, now that you're going, it's going to be a party.
0: Absolutely right.
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quick. What's the most popular beer in America? 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

0: Oh, there she goes, Miss Shania. Texas Country, 99.5. The Wolf. And Smokey Rivers hanging out with you. Trying to hear that story about someone stealing $70,000 worth of Pabst Blue Ribbon beer. I thought it was funny that the folks at PBR were only offering a $10,000 reward for $70,000 worth of beer. Shows what they think it's worth. Got me to thinking, what is the most popular beer in America? So I did some looking. Here's the top 10. Corona comes in at number 10. Number 9, Blue Moon. And number 8, Miller Lite. Busch Light, number 7. 6th, Coors Light. Number 5 was Guinness. Budweiser was number 4. My favorite, Stella Artois. Number 3, Bud Light, number 2. And the most popular beer in America is whatever, as long as you're buying. Nah, just kidding. It's Michelob Ultra.
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10: 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And she listened to it and then showed Chris. 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

0: Thomas Rhett talks about when his girls start dating.
1: I kind of think I would like to say that I would be kind of the strict dad. Just kind of like, ain't home by 10, we have some problems. But I was also that idiot kid who dropped somebody off 5 minutes late, 10 minutes late, an hour late, and I knew there'd be repercussions.

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1: For the most part, yes, it is still more of the same. It is hot and mostly dry today, though a better chance for rain moves in tomorrow, especially for folks on the north and northwest side of the Metroplex. After that, we look to dry things up and heat things up again, but at least there's some relief. I'm Fox 4 meteorologist Berkeley Taylor for 99.5 The Wolf.
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0: Bailey Zimmerman in his Chevy Silverado listening to The Wolf. And Abby's in Arlington. What's you up to?
1: I am nannying right now, and I'm taking my kid. I'm nannying to Wendy's.
0: I'll bet he loves you. What kid doesn't want to go to Wendy's?
1: Yeah, me too.
0: Hey, tell you what, could you pick me up a Frosty? I promise I'll pay you back.
1: Okay, I'll be right there.

0: Hey, y'all, it's Taryn Ryan from the Wake Up with the Wolf Show. We got you signed up to win our big trip to the Disneyland Resort, and now it's time to give it away.
1: That's right. We're calling our winner, and it could be you. 8:50 in the morning when you wake up with the Wolf.

0: Sock Top, Texas Country 99.5, the Wolf. It is Smokey working alongside you. And I know you normally don't think about the Fort Worth Stock Show and Rodeo when it's 100 degrees, but tomorrow's a pretty big day if you're a Stock Show fan. 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
5: I had tears everywhere and like snot everywhere because I was crying. And she walked over to me and she had her new perfume in her hand. And she said, "Honey, do you want some of my perfume?" And then she goes, "Smell my neck." And I was like, "Dolly, I have just cried for the last 20 minutes. I am afraid I'm going to snot on you."

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1: Our influences kind of run the gamut. There's a lot of us in the band, and we listen to all kinds of different stuff. So there's everything from country, you know, Alabama, to Motown. Trevor grew up in Detroit, so he had a lot of that. So there's a lot of pop, a lot of rock. I think Brad was a big Guns N' Roses fan. It runs the gamut, and I think you can kind of see that when you come see our show and hear our whole, like, body of work and all our songs. We cover all the bases, I think.

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If you're a fan of Benbrook Middle High School or Seguin High School, your time to vote is now. I'll tell you about it in 6 minutes on The Wolf.

0: Mr. McGraw, Texas Country, 99.5, The Wolf, Tim in town. Yeah, Friday night's going to be at Dos Equis Pavilion. It'd be great to see him. Always a terrific show. Smokey's here, too, with an opportunity for you. If you're in Arlington or you're in Benbrook, you need to vote. You're thinking, no, not yet. That's not till November, right? No. I'm talking about Friday Night Lights contest. It's going on right now. This week, it's between Benbrook Middle High School and Seguin High School in Arlington. And they have a chance to win $2,000 for their athletic department from the good folks at Kroger and Tarrant County College. All right, but they need your votes to get it done. The one with the most votes moves on to next week. All right, so let's see. We've got Benbrook Middle High School. If you want to vote for them, text the word Bobcats to 888-787-1995. 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

0: Country star Kane Brown talks about his buddy, Chris Young.
1: Yeah, that was one of the things, like, before, you know, anybody even really knew who I was. You know, I just kept covering his songs, and I wanted him to notice me so bad. And the first time I met him, I met his mom as well. And I remember her telling me, like, yeah, we knew about you before, you know, anybody else, because somebody hit him up whenever I put Getting Your Home on YouTube. And she listened to it and then showed Chris. Now just getting to write with him whenever, and just, it's surreal.

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This man coming to town, Luke Combs. Next April, he's going to be at AT&T Stadium. We got details on that show and all the concerts at 99.5thewolf.com.

Jumba John Party at 99.5. Oh, Wolf Smokey on the job with you today. Maybe you're not working. Lucky you. Appreciate you letting me hang out with you. Wolf, you like live Texas country. Got the Eli Young Band coming to town. And the Randy Rogers Band, too. I got all the details on where they'll be and when. Coming up in about three songs away. Speaking of Texas country, here's Parker killing me on 99.5 The Wolf.

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We're so Texas, we know the right way to say Waxahachie, Sachse, Pflugerville, Watauga, and Nevada.

0: Hey, y'all. 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
1: Eddie from Colleyville chipped in $4,000 to help pay the bar bill at his son's wedding reception, only to find out the hotel actually only charged $2,000. 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

0: Morgan Wallen, 99.5. The Wolf. And Smokey, too. Thanks for letting me be a part of your day today. This looks like fun. It's always a great time in Louisville for the big Louisville Western Days. It goes on September 25th and 26th in Old Town, Louisville. Lots of vendors, lots of food, man, lots of fun, and lots of great live music. 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They'll be there on the 25th and then on the 26th. It'll be a Saturday night, the Randy Rogers Band. Plus, there's all sorts of local and regional acts there, too. Like I said, if you like your Texas country, you're going to enjoy this. 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
10: 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I just kept covering his songs, and I wanted him to notice me so bad. 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Because somebody hit him up whenever I put Getting You Home on YouTube. And she listened to it and then showed Chris. 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

0: 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In fact, she can even get overwhelmed by it.
1: They sing every word to every song, not just singles, you know, album cuts. And it's just a feeling of, wow, this is why I do this in the first place. I mean, it takes you back to the first time that you're on stage for four people singing over beer bottles. But then you're like, wow, I've come to this, and people really know me and know my music. And I don't know, it just sometimes overwhelms me.

Lone Star is Texas Country at 99.5 The Wolf. Anna is getting so big these days. Talking about Anna, Texas. A Texas town that we love. Anna, it's good to see you. Jason Pullman coming up next. Right now, Megan Maroney is on The Wolf.

Texas country, the world famous 99.5 The Wolf. It's Jason Pohlman. So I came to work today like I do every day, except today I got frisked and wanded before they let me in the building. I'm not kidding. Men and women all over the place in dark suits, earpieces, guns, the whole deal. And for a second, I'm thinking, what is going on around here? Well, there's a very good reason security around here suddenly looks like something right out of a movie. I'll tell you what's going on coming up at 3:12.

0: Texas Country, the world famous 99.5 The Wolf. It's Jason Pohlman. You ever have one of those days where you pull into work and immediately think, okay, well, this is going to be different today? Our radio station is in Victory Park, connected to American Airlines Center. And today, this place feels like a completely different world. President Trump is going to be here. It's all part of the Republican National Committee's two-day midterm convention, along with administration officials, candidates, and party leaders. So security, tight with a capital T, Secret Service everywhere, dark suits, earpieces, guns. I'm not being facetious. I got wanded and frisked coming into work. They searched my car, made me pop the trunk and the hood. It's pretty surreal when you're just trying to get upstairs and play some country music. But but watching these men and women work up close, you realize how much goes into keeping everybody safe when a president comes to town. And tomorrow, the vice president is expected here too. So that's what's up. Only in Texas can you come to work expecting George Strait and get Secret Service instead. Welcome to Dallas, Texas, y'all.
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0: What do you suppose the first thing country star Blake Shelton does after he records a song?
1: When I complete a recording, normally the first place I listen to it is just on my iPhone, believe it or not. I think you can really tell a lot about a mix and the song if you can hear it on that tiny little speaker, and if it jumps out at you, that's usually the first place I listen to it. And I know that's weird, but I feel like if you can make something sound incredible on that little tiny speaker, then you've really done something.

0: Country star Miranda Lambert talks about her new Nashville restaurant, Casa Rosa.
1: I'm very happy to be the first woman to have a bar on Broadway. And my friend and designer, Farrah Queen from Oklahoma, came and helped me put my stamp on this place because I really wanted to make sure that it had some girl vibes and obviously a rhinestone saddle because everyone needs one of those. But I definitely have seen, since I've been going down there, all the girls doing exactly what I was hoping they would do, which was come there and party and have a place to feel safe and happy and really go honky-tonkin'.

0: Country star Carly Pearce was welcomed to the Grand Ole Opry by Dolly Parton.
1: I had tears everywhere and like snot everywhere because I was crying. And she walked over to me and she had her new perfume in her hand. And she said, "Honey, do you want some of my perfume?" And then she goes, "Smell my neck." And I was like, "Dolly, I have just cried for the last 20 minutes. I'm afraid I'm going to snot on you."
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3: 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You hit a ball in the gap, run. 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

Texas Country 99.5, the world famous Wolf. It's Jason Pullman. It is 100 right now in DFW. And at this point, I don't even complain about 100 anymore. I just walk outside and go, yeah, I guess this is just how it's going to be from now on. But tomorrow, believe it or not, there's actually a 30% chance of scattered thunderstorms. And normally 30%, if you're like me, doesn't get me very excited. But it has been 54 days since we've had measurable rain. 54 days. So tomorrow, if, I don't know, 5-6 drops hit my windshield, I may pull over and actually take a picture.

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1: Hey, y'all, it's Taryn Ryan from the Wake Up with the Wolf Show. We got you signed up to win our big trip to the Disneyland Resort, and now it's time to give it away.
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Texas Country 99.5, The Wolf. It's Jason Pullman. The Girl Scouts just announced a couple of new cookies. One of them makes perfect sense. The other, I read it a couple of times because I thought, wait a second, the Girl Scouts are doing what now? But I have a feeling a whole lot of us are going to end up buying a box. Tell you all about it coming up at 3:41.

0: Texas.
1: There's George Strait, the king of country. He just played on Texas Country, the world famous 99.5 The Wolf. It's Jason Pullman. So the Girl Scouts are expanding their cookie operation, and apparently humans are no longer their only customers. They've got a brand new cookie called Sparkables, oatmeal cookies with chocolate chips and sprinkles, specifically made without the 9 major food allergens, which my wife is a nutritionist and dietitian. I have no idea what those are. But I guess, you know, that's great. Every kid should get to experience the joy of absolutely destroying a box of Girl Scout cookies. But they're also coming for our dog Lorenzo's money now. A blueberry muffin-flavored cookie for dogs. Okay, I've already got a Girl Scout cookie problem. Tag-alongs are my weakness. Now Lorenzo gets his own box. I'm telling you, pretty soon a Girl Scout's going to ring my doorbell, and I'll be like, yeah, okay. 3 boxes of tag-alongs for dad and throwing a blueberry muffin for the Boston Terrier. Listen, I support the Girl Scouts. I support young entrepreneurs. I just didn't realize Lorenzo was part of their target demographic.
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1: 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Sometimes you don't always know what they mean, but there's some great words in there. 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
1: This is Fox 4 meteorologist Kylie Cabs. After another hot and humid Wednesday afternoon, tonight will feature mostly clear skies with temperatures bottoming out right around 80 degrees tomorrow morning. We'll be watching a weak front approach the Red River throughout the day tomorrow, with a few thunderstorms likely during the peak heating hours of the afternoon, especially for areas north of I-20. Coverage about 30%, so most of us stay dry. I'm Fox 4 meteorologist Kylie Capps on 99.5 The Wolf.
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Lewisville. Lewisville is another Texas town we love on 99.5 The Wolf. You've got families who have been there forever, all the growth that's come to that part of DFW, and of course, Lake Lewisville, from I-35 to Old Town, to weekends on the lake, Lewisville, Texas. Good people, good living, and one heck of a backyard.

This guy's taking over Southside Ballroom Saturday night, and I've got your way in. No Ticketmaster scrolling, no begging your buddy. Who knows a guy? Just hang out with me. Your tickets to see Shaboozey are coming up at 5:30 from 99.5 The Wolf.

0: Texas Country 99.5 The Wolf. My name is Jason, and my wife has had this group text with her girlfriends. Feels like for at least a month, maybe even longer than that, they've been talking about the Lindsey Clancy case. And so Jen and I ended up watching the 2020 special. I didn't know a lot about it, but I walked away from that with a lot more questions than answers. Now Lindsey Clancy's attorney says he wants the case thrown out. I don't know nearly enough about, I don't know anything about postpartum psychosis to pretend I understand what was happening in her mind. I do know if the system failed her, that matters. If she was desperately sick and didn't get the help she needed, we need to understand how that happened. But three little children also lost their lives, and you can't talk about this story without remembering them and the unimaginable loss their family has suffered. That's what makes this case so difficult for me. Mental illness can be real and devastating, and there still has to be accountability for what happened. It just feels like one of those stories where there's no outcome that makes anything right. It's heartbreaking all the way around.
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4: Good afternoon. Quick reminder, if you can avoid the American Airlines Center area, you may want to do that over the next couple of days for the RNC midterms. There are those street closures, checkpoints in place, and it is causing kind of a mess for drivers. There is a 635 eastbound closure between 35 and Denton Drive. Got an overturned semi that's causing a backup from Luna. 635 west at Miller and Royal, an accident taking up two of the right lanes. And Fort Worth, we have one 30 eastbound at East Loop 820. That's stop and go from Bridgewood. I'm Katie London on 99.5 The Wolf.
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1: A lot of people wonder sometimes. I've had people ask me, like, how did you pick who to sing what? And we just let them kind of pick their song. And everybody landed on a different one, which was there was nobody fighting over the same song. It was pretty cool.

Texas country, the world famous 99.5 The Wolf. It's Jason Pullman. A little friendly advice from somebody who works right next door to American Airlines Center. If you're not going to the Republican pep rally today or tomorrow, Victory Park and the AAC is probably not the place to casually wander into. President Trump is here today. The vice president will be here tomorrow. And the entire area is locked down tight. Streets closed, barricades everywhere, Secret Service all over the place. My car got searched just coming into work this afternoon. Trunk up, hood up, the whole nine yards, and I'm not being facetious. So if your GPS tries sending you through Victory Park on the way home tonight, this is one of those rare occasions when I'd argue with the GPS. So take the long way around. Trust me, today the long way might actually be the short way. Welcome to Dallas, Texas, y'all.

Texas Country 99.5, the world famous Wolf. It's Jason Pullman. Hey, did you see what Apple just announced today? Because I saw it and immediately thought, oh, I want that. And then I saw the price. It starts at $2,000. And the worst part, once you see what this thing does, you're going to start doing that dangerous little math in your head trying to justify it. I'll introduce you to Apple's newest temptation coming up at 4:41.

0: Hey, y'all. It is Tara and Judge Ryan from the Wake Up with the Wolf show.
1: Eddie from Colleyville chipped in $4,000 to help pay the bar bill at his son's wedding reception, only to find out the hotel actually only charged $2,000. Is Eddie wrong for demanding an explanation for where the extra money went? Sound off on a new Ryan's Court, 7:10 in the morning, when you wake up with the Wolf. See?

0: There's Ella. She was just on Texas Country, 99.5 The Wolf. It's Jason Pullman. Remember when the whole point of a cell phone was to make them smaller? Yeah. Apparently, we're done with all that. Apple just unveiled its first foldable phone. I want it. It's the foldable iPhone, the iPhone Duo. You open this thing up and you've got a 7.6-inch screen, about 80% bigger than the iPhone 18 Pro. You can even use an Apple Pencil with it. So basically, your iPhone and your iPad had a baby, and that baby is very, very expensive. It starts at $2,000. Pre-orders start October 16th, and it hits stores October 23rd. Normally, this is where I'd convince myself I need one. But then I've got to remember I've got an 8-month-old baby at home now, and have you seen what diapers and formula cost? $2,000 for a phone? Unfortunately, Marco already spent my iPhone Duo money.
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4: There is still a 635 eastbound closure between 35 and Denton Drive due to an overturned semi, so that is causing a backup from Luna. Cleanup still continues also from a 635 westbound accident at Royal. There's one 35 east south of the Dallas Store Tollway, the right lane block. That's stop and go from 183. A reminder to avoid that area if you can around American Airlines Center with all the street closures in place. And Fort Worth, there's an accident out 35W northbound at Rosedale. Stop and go back from Rippey. I'm Katie London on 99.5 The Wolf.
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13: Yeah, that was one of the things, like, before, you know, anybody even really knew who I was. I kept covering his songs, and I wanted him to notice me so bad. 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Because somebody hit him up whenever I put Getting Your Home on YouTube. And she listened to it and then showed Chris. Now just getting to write with him whenever, and just, it's surreal.
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2: 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And she walked over to me and she had her new perfume in her hand. And she said, "Honey, do you want some of my perfume?" 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I am afraid I'm going to snot on you."

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1: This is Fox 4 meteorologist Kylie Cabs. After another hot and humid Wednesday afternoon, tonight will feature mostly clear skies with temperatures bottoming out right around 80 degrees tomorrow morning. We'll be watching a weak front approach the Red River throughout the day tomorrow, with a few thunderstorms likely during the peak heating hours of the afternoon, especially for areas north of I-20. Coverage about 30%, so most of us stay dry. I'm Fox 4 meteorologist Kylie Capps on 99.5 The Wolf.
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Mansfield. Mansfield is another Texas town we love on 99.5 The Wolf. It's Jason Pullman. Of course, you've got Friday Night Lights at Vernon Newsom Stadium. Families out at Hawaiian Falls when it's 100 degrees like today. And plenty of good folks who are proud to call Mansfield home, as we are. It's grown a ton, but it still feels like a community.

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A Texas woman just did something that hasn't happened in 50 years. What was it? And what's the bizarre comment they said about her? 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

0: Texas Country 99.5 The Wolf. It's Jason Pohlman. How about some love for Texas today? Houston's Reagan Hutzel was just crowned Miss America, and this is a pretty big deal. She's the first Miss Texas to win Miss America in more than 50 years, only the fourth Miss Texas ever to win it, and the 10th black woman to take home the crown. Congratulations to her. That's incredible. But there was one detail highlighted in the story that made me stop for a second and reread it a couple of times. It said she's also the first Miss America to win while wearing her natural hair. Now, I understand why that can be meaningful for longtime black women have faced different expectations and standards when it comes to their natural hair, but I also had this immediate reaction. Do we really need to qualify how a woman wore her hair when she just won Miss America? And then I was thinking, okay, well, if another woman wore extensions, a weave or a wig, that doesn't make her hair or her accomplishment somehow less authentic. We tell that to Dolly Parton, right? I don't know, maybe I'm overthinking it, but I'd rather celebrate the headline, which is a woman from Houston just brought the Miss America crown back home to Texas for the first time in half a century. That's pretty darn cool. And I just wanted to let you know, I know this is radio, but when I just shared this story with you tonight, I also wore my real natural hair. Or at least what's left of it.
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4: 99.5 The Wolf Traffic.
5: There is still the 635 eastbound closure at 35 due to an overturned semi, so that is backed up solid from the Bush Turnpike. 35E south of the Dallas Store Tollway, the right lane is blocked. We also have an accident heading north on 35 toward Daniel Dale. That's going to take up two right lanes, stop and go from Beltline. And a Fort Worth accident, 35W northbound at Rosedale. Only the right center lane is open. Stop and go there back from Seminary. I'm Katie London on 99.5 The Wolf.
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1: 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And I know that's weird, but I feel like if you can make something sound incredible on that little tiny speaker, then you've really done something.
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1: I had tears everywhere and like snot everywhere because I was crying, and she walked over to me and she had her new perfume in her hand and she said, "Honey, do you want some of my perfume?" And then she goes, "Smell my neck." And I was like, "Dolly, I have just cried for the last 20 minutes. I am afraid I'm going to snot on you."

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It's Jason Pullman. Shaboozy is taking over Southside Ballroom Saturday night, and I've got your way into that show. No buying tickets, no texting that friend who somehow knows somebody. Just you, me, and a little luck. I'm putting you in that room with Shaboozy coming up at 5:32.

0: Hey, y'all, it's Taryn Ryan from the Wake Up with the Wolf Show. We got you signed up to win our big trip to the Disneyland Resort, and now it's time to give it away.
1: That's right. We're calling our winner, and it could be you. 8:50 in the morning when you wake up with the Wolf.

Texas Country 99.5, The Wolf. It's Jason Pullman. All right, let's get you into Shaboozy Saturday night at Southside Ballroom. And listen, I've heard the haters. Shaboozy's not country. That's not real country. Everybody at the parking dish. You know what? We've been having that argument in country music forever. Country music's a pretty big tent, y'all. There's room for George Strait. There's room for Texas's own Cody Johnson. And yeah, there's room for Shaboozy. This guy's bringing new people to country music, selling out shows and making music people want to crank up and have a good time to. I'm not here to tell you what you're allowed to like. If it sounds good coming out of your speakers, what the heck? Turn it up. So who wants to go to Shaboozy Saturday night? Caller number 9, 888-787-1995.

0: Ella's just about to tie and then break Mariah Carey's Billboard record of the most consecutive weeks in a row at number one with that song right there. Mariah Carey's All I Want for Christmas, by the way. I think it's something like 22 weeks in a row. It's just, it's crazy. Ella, we're so proud of you. It's Jason Pullman on Texas Country 99.5, The Wolf. Diane's on in Maybank, Texas. What do you have going on the rest of the night, Diane?
1: Headed home to cook and take care of kids.
0: Okay, Mom. I know what a responsibility that is. After a long day of work, what are you making?
1: I honestly don't know yet.
0: And it's almost 6 o'clock.
1: Yeah, well, my daughter just got out of cheer practice.
0: Yeah, gotcha. All right, Super Mom, you deserve a night out with the Hubs. You're going to Shaboozy on Saturday night at Southside Ballroom.
1: Shaboozy, Saturday night.
0: Who are you talking to, your daughter or your husband?
1: Both.
0: Oh, okay.
1: all four girls and husband.
0: Oh, nice. We'll send my best to them, and I appreciate y'all listening, and try to stay cool. I know it's almost impossible.
1: Yes, sir.
0: And you enjoy the night off on Saturday night. You so deserve it.
1: Absolutely. Everybody at the parking dish. All I really
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5: There is a Bulk Springs accident 175 East after that I-20-635 interchange. Traffic only getting by on the right shoulder, so it's stop and go from St. Augustine. There's one heading out of DeSoto, 35 northbound toward I-20 at Danieldale. Two right lanes blocked. In Dallas, 35 south at the Dallas Store Tollway. The right lane there taken up, adding to the stacked up drive. And we've also got one still, 635 East between 35 and Denton Drive. The cleanup underway for the overturned semi. I'm Katie London on 99.5 The Wolf.
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1: If, you know, George Strait and Garth Brooks still get excited about it, I don't think it ever gets old. It's always one of the most exciting things in the world to know, man, I took this song and went in the studio and made this piece of art that I love, that I hope other people love. And then it kind of has its own life, and you go out to play a show and people are singing it back to you. There's nothing like that. It's impossible to describe other than it's just perfect and it's amazing.

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1: I write very visually. My idea of country music is always about the pictures it paints for you. I don't like songs that don't give me images in my mind. You think about great pop songs that you love. Sometimes you don't always know what they mean, but there's some great words in there. Hotel California is a good example. I don't know totally what that's about, but, you know, on a dark desert highway, you know, it's just, you see everything they're saying.

are so many people moving to DFW? It's got to be the cold beer, the good times, and the great Texas country on 99.5 The Wolf.

Burleson. Burleson, Texas is another Texas town we love on 99.5 The Wolf. It's Jason Pullman. Burleson is growing like crazy. New families moving in, but there's still plenty of Friday night lights, boots, trucks, and neighbors who actually know each other. Close enough to Fort Worth when you want the city, but far enough away to still breathe a little bit.

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It's Jason Pullman. I got frisked and patted down on my way into work today. And listen, I've got an eight-month-old at home. That's the most action I've gotten in 8 months. I'm not kidding. There were dark suits, earpieces, guns. They even searched my car. What's going on here at The Wolf today? I'll explain in 6.5 minutes.

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0: Lyndale, Texas's very own Miranda Lambert. It's Jason Pullman on Texas Country 99.5, the world famous Wolf. If you're visiting DFW for the midterm convention at American Airlines Center, first of all, welcome to Texas. You probably noticed a couple of things immediately. Number one, yeah, it's 100 degrees. And it's, we're in September. And number two, you can't go anywhere around here without seeing somebody in a dark suit with an earpiece and a gun. Our radio station is connected to American Airlines Center. So coming into work today, I got frisked, patted down, wanded. They searched my car, maybe popped the trunk and the hood. And I'm not exaggerating, all of that stuff. Secret Service agents everywhere. I've never felt safer coming to work in my life. That's exactly what I told them. The president is here tonight, the vice president tomorrow night, and security around Victory Park is about as tight as it gets. So to everybody visiting DFW this week, drink plenty of water, loosen the tie a little bit, enjoy our city, and don't worry about the 100-degree heat. Texas isn't mad at you. It's just how we say howdy. The guys with the guns, they're just making sure you get home to tell everybody about it. Welcome to Dallas, Texas, y'all.
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4: Starting in Mesquite, there is a Highway 80 eastbound slowdown at Gus Thomason. Traffic only getting around this accident on the left shoulder. That's backed up from Big Town. In Dallas, 35 south at the Dallas Door Tollway, the right lane is blocked. Plus, expect the increased delays around American Airlines. Avoid that if possible. 35E northbound at Daniel Dale, coming toward I-20. Got an accident in the two right lanes. Still the 635 closure eastbound at 35. They're still cleaning up that overturned 18-wheeler that's backed up from the Bush Turnpike. I'm Katie London on 99.5 The Wolf.
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1: So many memories just riding around and seeing the country stars on billboards, promoting albums, and just, I remember thinking, gosh, if only I could ever be on a billboard one day.

0: next heading to Nashville.
1: When I decided to move, I was kind of running out of my lease in Boone, where I was no longer a student at the time. I decided to leave Boone, and I had just recently dropped out with 21 hours left to pursue music. And my parents have always been very supportive, and they don't make a ton of money. 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
1: I write very visually. My idea of country music is always about the pictures it paints for you. I don't like songs that don't give me images in my mind. You think about great pop songs that you love. Sometimes you don't always know what they mean, but there's some great words in there. Hotel California is a good example. I don't know totally what that's about, but, you know, on a dark desert highway, you know, it's just, you see everything they're saying.

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It's Jason Pullman. Apple just unveiled its first foldable iPhone. Comes out next month and starts at $2,000. And you know exactly how this goes. We all say, $2,000 for an iPhone, that's ridiculous. Then we see somebody unfold one at dinner and immediately think, okay, just let me see that. Apple knows us all way too well.

Texas country, the world famous 99.5 The Wolf. It's Jason Pullman. Football is back tonight. Seattle and New England on a Wednesday night. While it's still about 100 degrees outside here in the Metroplex. Does it feel like football weather? Absolutely not. Do we care? Absolutely not. We'll take it. And Dallas, Texas's very own Wingstop apparently knows exactly what season it is. Listen to this. They're selling $28 full season wing pass. $28 full season of wings this pass, but they only have 100 of them. Football on TV, wings on the table, AC cranked down to 67 so we can pretend it's October. Now that feels like football season in Texas.

0: Hey, y'all. It is Tara and Judge Ryan from the Wake Up with the Wolf show.
1: Eddie from Colleyville chipped in $4,000 to help pay the bar bill at his son's wedding reception, only to find out the hotel actually only charged $2,000. 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Sound off on a new Ryan's Court, 7:10 in the morning, when you wake up with the Wolf.

0: Vintage Alan Jackson. It's Jason Pullman, Texas Country on 99.5, the world famous Wolf. There's a lot happening around American Airlines Center today and tomorrow with the Republican convention in town. And I don't care what your politics are. Put all of that aside for a second. Our radio station is connected to the AAC. And seeing this kind of security up close is pretty dang incredible. Secret Service agents everywhere, dark suits, earpieces, guns, rooftops covered. I got frisked and wanded coming into work. They searched my car, had me pop the trunk and the hood. And then you realize these men and women have an enormous responsibility. I mean, yeah, they're here to protect the president and vice president, but all that security also helps protect everybody who works here, everybody attending, and everybody around this building. I've never felt safer walking into work. I'm not kidding. That's what I told the Secret Service agents this afternoon. So regardless of the letter next to your name or how you vote, I think we can all say this. To the men and women working incredibly long hours to keep everybody safe, thank you for your service. Pretty impressive to witness it right here in Dallas, Texas. Enjoy our city.
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2: 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Shaboozy coming to the Southside Ballroom. He'll be there on September 12th. Also on September 12th, Josh Turner at Billy Bob's Texas. Thomas Rhett's going to be invading the American Airlines Center. He'll be there on September 18th. Hudson Westbrook starts his national tour at Billy Bob's Texas September 18th and 19th. And don't forget about Vincent Mason coming to the Wolf's Country Close-Up at Grandscape on September 23rd. 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
5: Bit of good news, if you're trying to make 635 east past 35E, that accident has cleared. It was there for several hours with an overturned semi, and they are starting to let those lanes get through. Richardson, 75 south at Arapahoe, accident's taken up the left lane. That's backed up from the Bush Turnpike. We also have this one in Mesquite, Highway 80 east at Gus Thomason. Only that left shoulder squeezing through, so that's going to slow things about 10 minutes from Big Town. I'm Katie London on 99.5 The Wolf.
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0: Country star Blake Shelton just loves being wherever his wife is.
1: She comes to Oklahoma, and it's not like this now, but at first, she had to have felt like, where am I? What is this place? And the same with me. You know, I go to L.A., and it's like, what is this place? Like, how do I fit in here? And I would still feel that way if she wasn't there, you know? And I think the same thing with her when she comes to Oklahoma. It's just, that's what completes the journey for us. It's just as long as we're together, it really doesn't matter.

0: Thomas Rhett talks about when his girls start dating.
1: I kind of think I would like to say that I would be kind of the strict dad. 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We have some problems. But I was also that idiot kid who dropped somebody off 5 minutes late, 10 minutes late, an hour late. And I knew there'd be repercussions.

Cleburne. Cleburne is another Texas town we love. My name is Jason Pullman. Thank you for listening today and tonight. I so appreciate you. I'll talk to you tomorrow afternoon at 3. Texan Nightwolf is coming up next.